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1: 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It is Hannah Lane hanging out with you right here on your Tuesday night. We have some Dylan Scott tickets to give away around 7:30. So don't go anywhere. Here's Wish You Well, Vincent Mason.

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It is Hannah Lane hanging out with you on your Tuesday night. And I want to know what highway in DFW tests your patience the most. 888-787-1963. 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I've been

0: 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And I asked you, what highway is the most annoying or tested your patience the most? And when I tell you, we got over 100 texts about Highway 35, y'all. What a time. Honestly, I get it though, but here is the good news. 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I want to know, keep calling in, keep texting in. Let me know what highway, what road just aggravates you and tests your patience the most in DFW. 888-787-1963.
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16: If you're someone who isn't super active, just thinking about the amount of exercise you're supposed to get every week can feel daunting. 75 minutes of vigorous exercise, 150 minutes of moderate intensity exercise. It's a lot. But I have some good news for you in the form of a recent study out of Norway. Researchers found that for most sedentary people, getting just 5 more minutes of meaningful movement a day had a statistically significant impact on their expected lifespan. So did reducing the amount of time they sat every day by just 30 minutes. That's not to say that this bare minimum is what you should aspire to, but I think it's a good reminder that doing something is always better than doing nothing. The point is, just get started. Work just a little bit more movement into your daily routine, and don't even think of it as exercise. I'm Dr. Sanjay Gupta, helping you live a better life.
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I bought something recently that I absolutely love. I'm going to tell you all about it coming up in the next two songs. However, I want to know what's something you bought recently that you just love. 888-787-1963. Call or text me.

0: That was well worth it that you love. I will talk about mine, y'all. I got this hair mask from Trader Joe's, and it's like $3.99. I love it. It is amazing. It works so good. If you want the link to it, you can text 888-787-1963. I will send you the link to it. But it works so good, in my opinion. I don't endorse it. I don't, like, nobody's telling me I have to say that. I just saw it, and I saw it on TikTok, went and bought it, and I love it. So 10-10. However, Kaylee from Fort Worth said, I bought an ice maker. I thought it was unnecessary until I became emotionally attached to the Sonic Ice at 2 a.m. Trenton Plano said, one of those sunrise alarm clocks. I think it's so much better than my iPhone alarm. And Marcus from McKinney said, an air fryer. I was not on the bandwagon, and it is one of the best purchases that I have ever made. I agree about the air fryer. I love my air fryer. I cook with it 24/7. Let me know, what is something you've purchased recently that you love? 888-787-1963.
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13: For years, scientists have been studying the association between depression and dementia. As you might expect, the relationship is complicated. But there's this new study out of the UK which found it's not just broad strokes. There are six symptoms of depression that are especially correlated with dementia risk years later. Number one, losing confidence in yourself. Two, not being able to face up to your problems. Three, not feeling warmth or affection from other people. Four, feeling nervous and anxious all the time. Five, not being satisfied with the way tasks are carried out. And finally, six, difficulty concentrating. What we could be seeing here is the impact of people becoming less social, or that certain changes in the brain lead to both depression and dementia. But dementia takes longer to manifest. If you notice these symptoms, talk to your doctor about it. I'm Dr. Sanjay Gupta, helping you live a better life.
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1: 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And I know that's weird, but I feel like if you can make something sound incredible on that little tiny speaker, then you've really done something.

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0: 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What's now? What's next?
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0: 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Lawson, what do you want to hear tonight?
1: Yeah, I'd like to hear some Kenny Chesney, maybe you and Tequila.
0: You know what? 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

0: It's Hawkeye and Michelle. 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

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I am obsessed with this next song. It is String by Matt Geiger. Let me know what you think.

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11: For years, scientists have been studying the association between depression and dementia. As you might expect, the relationship is complicated. But there's this new study out of the UK which found it's not just broad strokes. There are six symptoms of depression that are especially correlated with dementia risk years later. Number one, losing confidence in yourself. Two, not being able to face up to your problems. Three, not feeling warmth or affection from other people. Four, feeling nervous and anxious all the time. Five, not being satisfied with the way tasks are carried out. And finally, six, difficulty concentrating. What we could be seeing here is the impact of people becoming less social, or that certain changes in the brain lead to both depression and dementia. But dementia takes longer to manifest. If you notice these symptoms, talk to your doctor about it. I'm Dr. Sanjay Gupta, helping you live a better life.
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1: 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And she said, "Honey, do you want some of my perfume?" 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And I was like, "Dolly, I have just cried for the last 20 minutes. I am afraid I'm going to snot on you."

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0: 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If you admit that your first date was really, really short, should you even call us?
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I saw a video that Dylan Marlowe was so bad at dating when he was doing it that one time he went up and just fist bumped a girl and he was like, it was so awkward. So I want to know, what was one of the most awkward first date experiences you have had? 888-787-1963.

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0: 96.3, it is Hannah Lane hanging out with you right here in DFW. Y'all, I asked, what is one of the worst first date experiences you had? If you didn't hear, Dylan Marlowe was talking about how he's so bad at dating that one time he went on a first date and just fist bumped her and he was like, I wanted to leave. So now I'm curious, what was your worst first date experience? Jordan in Arlington said, we met at a barbecue spot in Fort Worth and he spent the whole time ranking every brisket like it was a sports draft and even went 1 to 5. I don't know if that would be the worst date for me. I'd kind of be like, it's fine, we got this. No, I'm kidding. Tori in Denton said he spent the entire date talking about his crypto profile. I was so over it. Okay, that would be something also. I'd be like, that's not the perfect first date. And Lauren in Dallas said he showed up 45 minutes late and then made me pay the bill. Lauren, I am so glad that was the first and last date. Let me know your first date experience or the worst first date experience. 888-787-1963.
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9: 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And my parents have always been very supportive, and they don't make a ton of money. 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
11: If you're someone who isn't super active, just thinking about the amount of exercise you're supposed to get every week can feel daunting. 75 minutes of vigorous exercise, 150 minutes of moderate intensity exercise. It's a lot. But I have some good news for you in the form of a recent study out of Norway. Researchers found that for most sedentary people, getting just 5 more minutes of meaningful movement a day had a statistically significant impact on their expected lifespan. So did reducing the amount of time they sat every day by just 30 minutes. That's not to say that this bare minimum is what you should aspire to, but I think it's a good reminder that doing something is always better than doing nothing. The point is, just get started. Work just a little bit more movement into your daily routine, and don't even think of it as exercise. I'm Dr. Sanjay Gupta, helping you live a better life.
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0: 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What's now? What's next?
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1: I would really love to do a duet with Brothers Osborne. I think TJ Osborne has one of the greatest tones of all time in country music. I just would love to collaborate with him. So if you all are listening.
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0: What's new? 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

0: song. Y'all, it's Hannah Lane, New Country 96.3. And do you want a chance to see Kenny Chesney with a plus one in Vegas? Well, we have a chance for you. Every time you hear a Kenny Chesney song, text the title of it to 888-787-1963. It will enter you for a chance to see him in Vegas. You must be 21 or older, but I think you would be the best kid, the best husband, the best friend in the world if you got that trip for you and your plus one. So make sure you're listening for that Kenny Chesney song, because every time you hear one, text the title of it again to 888-787-1963 to enter you for a chance to see him in Vegas. Good luck, y'all.
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1: 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I

hanging out with you right here on your Tuesday night, New Country 96.3. And I know you might feel this next song, but it is not a reason to call your ex. Just enjoy the song. It's Just In Case, Morgan Wallen.

0: It's Hawkeye and Michelle. 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

0: 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Yeah, that's the Blue Chair State of Mind.
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9: The risk of stroke goes up for all of us as we age. But for women, the risk really amplifies after menopause. In fact, one in five women in the United States between the ages of 55 and 75 will have a stroke. But according to a new study carried out by researchers in California, adhering to the Mediterranean diet can significantly lower that risk. One expert said, "We continue to see study after study showing that a predominantly plant-based diet improves all sorts of different outcomes. Now, with this diet in particular, you've seen it lower the risk of certain types of cancer, diabetes, depression, dementia, even gum disease. Now, as a reminder, the Mediterranean diet prioritizes eating vegetables, fruits, beans, olive oil, nuts and fish, and limiting meat and dairy." I'm Dr. Sanjay Gupta, helping you live a better life.
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0: It means a lot to hear my music on the station that I grew up listening to. 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It's Hudson Westbrook.
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0: 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Because you're the only thing bigger than my student loan debt. I laughed and blocked him. Y'all, I need to know more of your worst pickup lines, because I have been cracking up reading the text line and just making my whole night. 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
9: The risk of stroke goes up for all of us as we age. But for women, the risk really amplifies after menopause. In fact, one in five women in the United States between the ages of 55 and 75 will have a stroke. But according to a new study carried out by researchers in California, adhering to the Mediterranean diet can significantly lower that risk. One expert said, we continue to see study after study showing that a predominantly plant-based diet improves all sorts of different outcomes. Now, with this diet in particular, you've seen it lower the risk of certain types of cancer, diabetes, depression, dementia, even gum disease. Now, as a reminder, the Mediterranean diet prioritizes eating vegetables, fruits, beans, olive oil, nuts and fish, and limiting meat and dairy. I'm Dr. Sanjay Gupta, helping you live a better life.
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I got some good news. You might be Tucker Wetmore's type if you are a brunette. 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
1: I need to know if anybody has had this unique experience in their life. My name's Justin. This is The Overnight Ride. Today in Nashville, I was stuck in traffic because there was an accident. And at some point, a whole bunch of chickens were on the road. Not the only time that I have been trapped in my car because of avian creatures. For some reason, the turkeys in New Jersey are everywhere. When I was first starting out in radio, and I had to drive the station vehicle to someone's house to pick them up for an event to give out free t-shirts. So I pull up to their house. I go inside. We wait a little bit, and then we go to leave for the event. And this person lived in the backside of a cul-de-sac. When we emerged from the house, we were trapped by turkeys. And not just any turkeys. Turkeys doing something very specific. Walking in a circle on the cul-de-sac. Now, I know turkeys will follow each other, but they were stuck walking in the circle for a while. Do turkeys not know how to navigate curbs? This is one of those neighborhoods where the curbs weren't, you know, square. They were rounded. Were they scared to go up the curb? Were they performing some ritual? I don't know if this has ever happened to anybody else. It happened to us, too. We were trapped inside the house, not being able to leave, for about 30 minutes, and the turkeys disappeared when we came back outside. I don't know if anybody else in the world has experienced the turkeys in a circle on a cul-de-sac. I still don't know what they were doing.
2: 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The Overnight Ride will be right back.
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14: You know, it's interesting. For such a long time, I think people thought about diseases as something that mostly happened later in life. Just in recent years, however, we as a society have really begun to think about preventing certain ailments much, much earlier. Case in point, new study out of Northwestern University School of Medicine found the mid-30s are a major turning point for men's heart health. For women, about a decade later. But for the men, this is the time when you really need to be thinking about your heart health seriously. At a bare minimum, Start seeing a primary care doctor once a year just to get your blood pressure and cholesterol checked. You can also look up and then do your best to follow what is known as the American Heart Association's Life's Essential Eight. These are things everyone can do to decrease their risk of heart disease. I'm Dr. Sanjay Gupta, helping you live a better life.
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0: When I decided to move, I was kind of running out of my lease in Boone, where I was no longer a student at the time. 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But we also don't have the ability to kind of catch you if you fall.
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11: If you are the parent of an infant, it can be really hard to find baby foods that are truly healthy for your child. According to a new study out of UNC Chapel Hill, almost three-quarters of baby foods are ultra-processed and may contain additives that are linked to potential health problems later in life. The study's lead author said what shocked her was that the top ingredient in 71% of these baby foods wasn't a fruit or vegetable, it was one or more additives that babies' guts are not fully developed enough to be able to handle. Eating the right food at this stage of life is so important because this is when children begin developing dietary preferences for the rest of their lives. So take the extra time to look at the ingredient labels on the foods you are buying. You're going to want short lists and also ingredients that you recognize. I'm Dr. Sanjay Gupta, helping you live a better life.
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7: What are the chances you are listening to this while drinking a nice hot cup of coffee? If so, don't let me stop you. For years, we've been reporting on the health benefits of coffee, and that's not going to stop today. A new study, this one out of Harvard School of Public Health, found that coffee and tea could help lower your risk of developing dementia. People who enjoyed 1 to 3 caffeinated cups a day saw the biggest impact. In addition to the caffeine, coffee contains hundreds of bioactive compounds that can influence inflammation, glucose metabolism, vascular function, and oxidative stress. It's also possible coffee drinkers might be doing other things that keep them healthy. Eating a more balanced diet, getting plenty of exercise, sleep, not smoking, or drinking too much alcohol. And finally, staying socially active. I'm Dr. Sanjay Gupta, helping you live a better life.
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1: Hey, what's up, North Texas? I'm Jason Aldean.
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0: New Country 96.3, Hawkeye and Michelle this morning. Good morning, Michelle.
1: Good morning, Hawkeye. How are you?
0: Doing very, very good. Yeah. Today's a big day because I'm going to teach my wife how to drive the tractor this afternoon.
1: Oh, I thought it was a big day because you had a big question for Mary, our CEO.
0: Oh, yeah.
1: So you've already looked past that.
0: No, I've got my question already.
1: Oh. I love how Tom's like, we need to strategize here. Like, we're all in different meetings.
2: Yeah, we're all dressed up. That means you got to strategize, too.
1: Yeah.
2: Yep.
0: So, just to fill everybody in who's listening right now, the head of the company will be in here today, and we're all going to have an opportunity to meet with the head of the company in small groups. We've been encouraged to ask questions. Last time the CEO came, it was very uncomfortable because nobody asked questions because we didn't know we were supposed to. We had to have questions.
1: We were being told something.
0: Yeah. So, yes. And we just sat there and she asked us, what questions do you have for me? Like, I didn't know.
1: We look like dummies. Yeah,
0: we look like
1: idiots. Perfect here. No so, questions.
0: So
1: keep
0: now,
1: what you're doing.
0: It's kind of like when the teacher says we're having a special guest and I want everybody to have a question for the special guest. That's what it kind of like. Really? But they divided us all up, so we're not even together.
1: No, we're not. Which worries me now because now that everybody has a question, your meeting is ahead of my meeting.
0: Yeah.
1: So your meeting is going to take longer and then we're going to be rushed because they're like, oh, we got to get to sales. So this other programming person not as important.
0: What's your question? Do you want to...
1: I don't know. We need to strategize.
2: I know. Exactly. I got my question.
0: I got my question. You don't have a question?
1: I have a question.
0: Okay. What's your question?
1: No. What's your question?
0: It's too deep.
1: Now you don't want to talk about the question.
2: His is too deep in the weeds is what he says.
1: Right. Mine is too deep in the weeds.
0: I mean, I'll tell you off the air.
1: I'll tell you off the air too.
0: Tom? Your question.
2: My question is about the guy I found on my front porch yesterday morning. What's going on with that? I need help, Mary.
0: It's 5:32, 888-787-1963. If you have a question you'd like us to ask our CEO,
1: that would help
0: the good people. Yeah. If you have a question, we'd like to help you out. Here's a good question we could ask if you don't have a question, if you're listening. Why is it so difficult to enter the Kenny Chesney contest?
1: Wow. Okay.
0: I made the contest a little simpler. I'm just saying. It's 5:33, New Country 96.3.
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1: It is the only station you can win that prize.
0: Yes.
1: No other station has that. I mean, but we have it. It's going to be sunny with a high near 90, low of around 68 tonight. It is 65 now in New Country 96.3.
0: Next time we have a Kenny Chesney song, it's going to be Big Star. I'm going to just the simplest. It's what, like two words, Big Star. You can't mess it up, right?
1: Hopefully.
0: Okay. All right.
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8: For years, scientists have been studying the association between depression and dementia. As you might expect, the relationship is complicated. But there's this new study out of the UK which found it's not just broad strokes. There are six symptoms of depression that are especially correlated with dementia risk years later. Number one, losing confidence in yourself. Two, not being able to face up to your problems. Three, not feeling warmth or affection from other people. Four, feeling nervous and anxious all the time. Five, not being satisfied with the way tasks are carried out, and finally 6, difficulty concentrating. What we could be seeing here is the impact of people becoming less social, or that certain changes in the brain lead to both depression and dementia. But dementia takes longer to manifest. If you notice these symptoms, talk to your doctor about it. I'm Dr. Sanjay Gupta, helping you live a better life.
3: He's won a ton of them, but how important are those awards to Chris Stapleton?
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2: Southbound I-35W is still shut down. Golden Triangle down to Heritage Trace due to a crash. It's got you backed up 10 to 12 minutes. Starting at Keller Hicks, westbound North through Bay 20 still blocked. Roof snow over to 35W due to overnight construction. That's starting to stack traffic up from Highway 26 and the eastbound I-20 360. Don't forget about the ongoing construction. It's got the right lane blocked. I'm Michael Scott on New Country 96.3.
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0: New Country 96.3, Hawkeye and Michelle with you. So the good people, man, the good people are awesome.
1: Yeah.
0: Because they have suggested questions that we ask our CEO, Mary Berner, when she comes in today for a special meeting with our staff. And we're all supposed to, we're all encouraged to ask questions. In fact, they've got us down to like small groups so we could ask. And someone suggested that Scoops Callahan ask a question of our CEO.
1: Will the 20s reporter be asking the CEO questions? Before that, somebody did say I should ask more about maternity leave. Let's not bury the lead.
0: Indeed.
1: That's a very important issue.
0: Well, last
1: maybe
0: time you
1: the
0: asked
1: 1920s
0: him,
1: reporter can ask
0: oh,
1: it.
0: Oh, yeah. What if the 1920 reporter guy asked about maternity?
2: How confused would Mary Berner be?
0: If you're not familiar, that's where we sent Tom out as his alternative personality, Scoops Callahan, the 1920 reporter guy, to ask A-listers questions like LeBron James.
3: Champ, let me ask you about tonight. How do you and your hardball cages from Lakeland plan to put the lid on Luka Doncic and his razzmatazz hop stiddly do on the money-making end of the court?
4: No, I don't know if we can stop the rash ass kicking to do, but we can just make it tough on both of them. Two great talents, and hopefully we come through with it.
0: Can you just prepare a question just in case the CEO...
2: Oh, in case it comes up? In case the opportunity... The CEO
0: asks, yes.
1: Well, she could be listening to the show right now and expecting the 1920s reporter to make an appearance.
2: I'm already preparing something right now.
0: Are you?
2: I'm looking at something right now. She wouldn't like it. What was the big event that happened in the 1920s that Scoops would know about? Never mind.
0: Okay.
2: Never mind.
0: The stock market crash?
1: Oh. You're asking serious questions now.
2: Well, Scoops is a serious reporter. What are you talking about?
1: Well, I don't know. Was this a serious question?
0: Yeah, this is when you backtracked when you were asking a member of the Washington Capitals a question.
2: Yes.
5: Champ, tonight at times, you and the Capital City Power Play had the boys from Big D swimming in the ketchup.
6: Hey,
5: you and your one-timer is a real Chinese typewriter.
6: Get out of here. Buddy, get out of here. Come on. Come on.
5: I'm just complimenting
6: No need for that. Get out of here.
5: I'm just complimenting him on the power play. What was wrong with the question? I mean, I know it's a little unorthodox, but I mean...
0: You know what's wrong.
1: What was wrong?
2: Look, that was to Alex Ovechkin, who's a future Hall of Famer. He scored a goal in their power play. That's what Scoops was wanting to talk about.
0: You know what was wrong with the question. I love that. Get out of here. It's okay, so prepare a question as Scoops. And later in today's show, we want to hear your question of Mary Berner as Scoops.
1: I think it'd be great.
0: Yes.
1: Tom?
0: Especially if she asks for it, you got to be ready.
2: Oh, okay. I'll wait. If she asks for it.
0: Okay.
1: Okay. You know, Hawkeye's going to go in there ahead of time and say, Mary, can you call on Tom?
2: Yeah, we've got an employee named Scoops you need to ask about.
1: And then somebody has to record this because I'm not there. I'm not in that meeting. I'm in the meeting after that, which I think she's just going to cut off and say, we're done. We're done with questions
0: after Tom has a question.
2: I'm flying out of town.
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1: We are looking at sunny skies with a high near 90, low around 68. It is 65 now in New Country 96.3.
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17: You know, it's interesting. For such a long time, I think people thought about diseases as something that mostly happened later in life. Just in recent years, however, we as a society have really begun to think about preventing certain ailments much, much earlier. Case in point, new study out of Northwestern University School of Medicine found the mid-30s are a major turning point for men's heart health. For women, about a decade later. But for the men, this is the time when you really need to be thinking about your heart health seriously. At a bare minimum, start seeing a primary care doctor once a year just to get your blood pressure and cholesterol checked. You can also look up and then do your best to follow what is known as the American Heart Association's Life's Essential Eight. These are things everyone can do to decrease their risk of heart disease. I'm Dr. Sanjay Gupta, helping you live a better life.
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0: Southbound I-35W is still shut down. Golden Triangle down to Heritage Trace due to a crash. It's got you backed up 10 to 12 minutes. Starting at Keller Hicks, westbound Northview Bay 20 still blocked. Roof snow over the 35W due to overnight construction. That's starting to stack traffic up from Highway 26 and the eastbound I-20 at 360. Don't forget about the ongoing construction. It's got the right lane blocked. I'm Michael Scott on New Country 96.3.
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1: My wife Madeline joins us this morning. What kind of grade do I get this week on the relationship report card?
2: An A. Like, you helped me babysit on Friday.
1: Oh, yes. It's not just one kid. How many kids do we have over?
2: Four.
1: From multiple families.
2: Yes.
3: I'm not surprised because Hawkeye was complaining about it. I'm trying to talk her down from the A.
2: Oh, was she? Huh.
1: I was not complaining about it. I was mentioning the situation and how you had committed us
3: to babysit. Okay.
1: It was a mention.
2: Just a mention.
1: Well, Michelle was talking about how she's going to the Rangers game, and I was saying, yeah, I wanted to go see some baseball also on Friday night.
3: I have to babysit, is what she said, if I remember correctly.
1: She doesn't remember correctly at all. She does not remember correctly.
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4: Here's your hosts, Hawkeye and Michelle.
1: Good morning, Michelle.
3: You know, that's a morning I remember so vividly.
1: Do you really?
3: Yeah, I do.
1: What's that?
3: So you're like, your face of just, you were so upset that I was going to that Rangers game. You were walking out the door and you're like, can you believe I got a babysit this weekend? It's not even my kids.
1: Wasn't even, yeah, it was like people from like another family were coming over.
3: And you're like, my wife volunteered us for this.
1: But I've let that go. You haven't. That's the weird thing.
3: No, I mean, obviously you made a clip out of it, so that's why we remember it all together as a family.
1: As a family. Today, speaking of my wife, it's a big day because today I'm going to teach her how to drive the tractor that I bought her.
3: Please film this.
1: I should.
3: Please film this.
1: Why don't you, if you're free, why don't you come over and also drive? Tom, you're also invited to come drive the tractor.
3: Is it during nap time? It just depends.
1: It'd probably be around 4 o'clock.
3: Oh, maybe we're available. Maybe okay. Diego and I can go film you.
1: Okay, come by and I'll film you driving the tractor also.
3: See, that scares me because I know what it involves after hearing you talk about it with your wife. And I am not good at a non-automatic.
1: It's like a stick shift. But it's a little different. There's no gas pedal. You just release your foot off the clutch and it starts to move. Kind of more like driving a golf cart.
3: You know, I learned how to drive a clutch from the song Run by George Strait.
1: How is that?
3: It says lean off the gas and off the lean on the gas and on the clutch. Off the clutch. Like,
1: do you know, could you drive a standard vehicle?
3: If my life depended on it and the vehicle was going to be unusable after that, yeah.
1: Unusable after that. Tom, could you drive a standard if...
5: Yeah, I've done that before. Okay. Yeah, and I'm not great at it because it's been a long, long time. But yeah, I could do that.
3: We had, when we went to Spain and we got like our train, we missed our train and we had to take a car down from Madrid to Malaga, which was, I don't know how many hours at this point. They only had manuals. They only had stick shifts. And I told him, I can't help you. You're going to have to drive on your own. I'm glad he did because they have a lot of that in Europe.
1: That's what I learned to drive on. That was our family car.
3: The stick shift?
1: Yeah. It was a column shift. Do you even know what that is?
3: In the early 1800s?
1: Indeed it was. It was colonial days. Yeah, we would unhitch the horse. It's 6:05, New Country 96.3 with Hawkeye and Michelle. Coming up in 10 minutes, perhaps one of the greatest gestures ever at a commencement speech ever. We'll share that with you in 10 minutes right here at New Country 96.3.
0: Sometimes you just need to... slow down and take it all in. 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
0: North Texas weather.
3: We are looking at sunny skies with a high near 90, low around 68 tonight. It is 64 now, a new country, 96.3.
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14: A Better Life with Dr. Sanjay Gupta.
15: You ever wonder why the same cold virus makes some people so sick and others not sick at all? Well, according to an interesting new study out of Yale School of Medicine, one key factor is how quickly the cells in their noses, called nasal cells, respond to the virus and contain it. It's called the interferon response, and it can vary for different people. Now, when that response gets inhibited, it can trigger a different reaction, which leads to excessive mucus production and inflammation. In other words, a cold that is a lot more miserable. Of course, there are other factors at play: your genetics, any underlying conditions, immunity from vaccinations or previous infections. If you are trying really hard not to get sick, high-quality masks, they can be very effective. Also, good old-fashioned hand washing. And remember not to touch your face. I'm Dr. Sanjay Gupta, helping you live a better life.
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17: 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And she said, "Honey, do you want some of my perfume?" 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I am afraid I'm going to snot on you."
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5: Southbound I-35W, all the main lanes still blocked between Golden Triangle and Heritage Trace. Now, they're letting the express lanes get by, so that is helping this backup somewhat, but it's still extremely heavy back to 170 Alliance Gateway. A problem in North Dallas. Westbound OBJ at Preston wrecking the two right lanes as you backed up 4 minutes now back beyond Coit. I'm Michael Scott, a New Country, 96.3.
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11: 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We'll explain. 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

0: New Country 96.3, Hawkeye and Michelle with you. We wanted to share with you what this unbelievable commencement speech and gesture by a man by the name of Anil Kochler and his wife Marilyn. He was speaking at North Carolina State University's their College of Textiles, and he decided to do something, him and his wife, so for all the graduates. This is really, really cool.
1: Yeah, yeah.
2: It is my privilege to announce today that in honor of my father, my wife Marilyn and I are providing a graduation gift to cover all the final year educational loans incurred by the Wilson College graduates during the 25-26 academic year.
0: How about that? Paying off their loans, their final year loans.
1: You don't expect that from a commencement speaker. You're like, oh, okay, here comes another speech.
0: Yeah.
1: You know? And then, like, surprising you with that, that's pretty awesome. You didn't have to do that.
0: No, we did not. I don't want to get political here, get on a soapbox, but I will say this. When I went to college, and I know back in the colonial days and everything, it was a joke. It was very affordable. You could literally work your way through school and not have to take out a loan. Mm-hmm. And I lived at home for my first 2 years and went to North Texas my last 2 years and lived up there. But and I had a job and stuff. It was a horrible college job. But, I mean, that's basically everybody that I knew did that. That's how you went to school. You maybe, you know, if you did take out a loan, it was, you could pay it off, but by time you get to 30. Yeah. It didn't take that long. And that was right here in the state of Texas. I got a $1,000 scholarship also, and that paid for 2 years of tuition.

0: say that's what you're spending, or even $20,000 for 4 years, and then all the costs. You have to eat.
1: Yeah.
0: You have to have somewhere to stay. It's just so expensive that it is out of the question for many, many families. It's not even something you think about anymore.
1: Yeah, and the loans are so much that you're thinking, wow, I'll be paying for this for my entire adult life. And I think about people who invested, I have no idea who they are, people who are citizens of the state who invested in me going to college. And my dad, I mean, he had four kids, and, you know, it was not something that they could afford to send over to school, except for it was subsidized at the time. And I think that, you know, the state believed in that at one time. We did here in Texas.
0: The only reason
1: I wish we still did.
0: I know the only reason I was able to go was because I had scholarships.
1: Yeah.
0: You know, and I had to find a way around FAFSA and all those sources and my counselors that guided me through all of that.
1: Yeah.
0: But it is very, very difficult for anybody now trying to go to college.
1: Yeah. So I just, you know, I do appreciate the community colleges that we have here in Tarrant County and in Dallas County and Collin County. And that really does help. But, you know, I just, as the next generation, I know you're going to be saddled with loans. Maybe think about your kids. Maybe try to pass that legislation to subsidize college like it was when I went to school, when our governor went to school, he had a subsidized education also.
0: I think we forget. We forget just how difficult. I mean, we're hearing about multi-generational families now living in the same house because you cannot afford housing.
1: Yeah.
0: It's difficult. It's difficult out there. We hear you. We know you're trying your best as a parent to provide for your kids.
1: I know. You want your kids to have a better life than you did. And that's
0: always
1: what it all comes down to. 626 New Country 96.3.
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0: It's going to be hot today. Sunny with a high near 90, low around 68. It is 64 now in New Country 96.3.
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7: If you're someone who isn't super active, just thinking about the amount of exercise you're supposed to get every week can feel daunting. 75 minutes of vigorous exercise, 150 minutes of moderate intensity exercise. It's a lot. But I have some good news for you in the form of a recent study out of Norway. Researchers found that for most sedentary people, getting just 5 more minutes of meaningful movement a day had a statistically significant impact on their expected lifespan. So did reducing the amount of time they sat every day by just 30 minutes. That's not to say that this bare minimum is what you should aspire to, but I think it's a good reminder that doing something is always better than doing nothing. The point is, just get started. Work just a little bit more movement into your daily routine, and don't even think of it as exercise. I'm Dr. Sanjay Gupta, helping you live a better life.
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6: Good news if you're traveling in Fort Worth, 35W southbound, the wreck between Golden Triangle and Heritage Trace that had the roadway shut down, now gone. Traffic quickly unwinding from 170 Alliance Gateway. Westbound OBG at Preston, they've cleared that wreck in North Dallas. If you're traveling in Rockwall, westbound 30 at FM 551, that's a wreck blocking that far right lane. I'm Michael Scott of New Country, 96.3.
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1: date update.
2: So Gordon gave us a call. He went out with Brianna. They went out on one date, but haven't had a second date. We're going to try to help him out this morning. So Gordon, tell us how you met Brianna.
3: Brianna and I have actually known each other for years. We've just kind of been friends. And recently, I found out that she had broken up with her boyfriend. So I gave it a little bit of time, but not too much time. And I just kind of gave her a call and suggested that maybe we could go meet up, you know, get a drink, hang out.
4: All right. Just hang out, kind of.
3: Yeah, because we've known each other, you know what I mean? It was just kind of hard to cross over that line. So anyway, we had a good time. After the drink, we ended up walking back to my place, kind of, you know, impromptu. And I made her pizza. I've got this, like, miniature outdoor pizza oven thing. And
2: wow. Nice.
3: Yeah, I thought it was fun. It was nice. And I thought we had a good time. And I just haven't heard from her since then.
4: Okay, can we ask this question here? I mean, did she know that meeting for a drink was a date? Or did she think it was just a couple of people that knew each other and just going out to spend some time together?
3: I mean, I think she kind of knew it was a date. Just sort of the way that I phrased it. It's not something we used to do a lot. It was the first time we'd actually gone out, just the two of us.
2: Okay.
4: So it would be like, hey, this is more of a dating situation, you're thinking?
3: Yeah, I think so. I think it was fairly obvious.
2: All right, Gordon, let's try to help you out and take Brianna off hold. Brianna, do you remember going out with Gordon?
5: Yeah.
4: Well, he gave us a call. I guess you guys met up for a drink and then ended back at his place and he made you pizza?
5: Yeah.
4: Did you consider that like a date? Because he did.
5: Yeah, I mean, it wasn't, you know, a formal date, but I consider it a date.
4: Okay,
2: and how did that date go?
5: I mean, it was great until we got ready to eat, and he pulled out plates for the pizza that he made.
4: Yeah, he said he took you back to his place. He has an outdoor pizza oven.
5: Yeah, and it was actually cool. I've never, you know, seen anything like that. So that was fun, but he pulled out plates to put the pizza on, and they were from Joe T's.
2: From restaurant? Joe T?
5: Yeah.
4: Okay, that's kind of weird. Did he work there or something? Or?
5: Well, that's what I asked. I was like, maybe he worked there or something. So I asked him, you know, hey, where did you get the plates? Why do you have all of Joe T's plates and stuff?
2: Like Joe T. Garcia's, the restaurant in Fort Worth.
5: Yes, that one.
4: Okay, all right.
5: He said that he has never worked there, but that he, over many years, has stolen a complete set of plates and glasses from Joe T.
2: He admitted that to you?
5: Yes. It was awkward. Like, didn't know what to say.
4: Wait. So like, every time he goes to Joe T's to eat, he takes a plate out.
2: How do you do that?
4: Until he had a whole set. That's what he admitted to.
5: Yes, he has an entire set of, like, the plates and the cups. He even, like, said he was trying to get the silverware, but he realized that would be a lot.
2: Wow.
4: I think that would be I don't want to delve into it. That was a little unsettling towards you. Is that why you didn't contact him, because of his plate collection from Joe T's?
5: Yeah, it's pretty horrible to steal that much stuff over years.
2: So, I had to look these up. I mean, they're really nice plates.
4: They are nice plates,
2: nice plates. I didn't remember what they look like.
4: Yes, they are kind of, aren't they? They're cool,
2: pretty,
4: right?
2: Iconic, yeah.
4: Okay. How do you get a plate out of there?
2: That's hard.
4: Okay. He didn't say anything about that. He just said he made you pizza and after you guys went out for a drink. Can we bring him in on this conversation to find out a little bit more about this? Because obviously this is an issue here if you didn't want to go out with him again because of this.
5: Yeah.
4: Are we correct in assuming that's why you didn't return his calls, because, or were there something else?
5: No, it was that.
4: Okay. Oh, let's bring him up and find out more about this. Gordon, are you there?
3: Yeah, I'm here.
4: Is that true what Brianna said, that you served up the pizza on plates that you had stolen from Joe T's?
3: Yeah, but I don't see what the big deal is. I mean, restaurants expect that. That's just built into their costs.
5: I mean, I don't know. I work as a waitress, and people sell so many Moscow Mule coffer mugs that they stop serving them. It's not true that restaurants don't care, that they just build this into the cost. Not true.
3: I mean, I don't agree, and I've given that place a ton of money over the years.
4: Well, yeah, but you ate
3: deal.
4: There. You ate food. I mean, it's not like you just walked in there and gave them money. You got something in return for it.
3: Yeah, I got a little extra in return. I don't think it's a big deal. I don't think they really care.
4: If we were to call the Lancart family, who runs Joe T's, and gave them your name and number, do you think they'd say no problem with that?
3: Yeah, I think they'd be happy that I was advertising their restaurant at my house.
5: You're not advertising anything. You're just serving yourself food on them, and apparently your date.
3: Yeah, but like we're talking about it right now. It's free publicity for them. Well, you know, mostly free.
5: I mean, this is just weird that you're defending this so hard.
3: I just don't think it's a big deal. I don't know.
2: You know, they do have, as I do more research talk, they do have a whole merch website where you could buy the bowls. You could buy the coffee mugs.
3: But you can't buy the plates.
4: Yeah, but that doesn't mean it's okay, an offer to go take them.
3: This is the only way to get them.
4: Well, our whole goal is to see if Brianna would like to go out a second time with you, Gordon, after you've defended yourself so nobly for this collection of plates you have from Joe DeGarcia's. We'll pick up the tab for date number two. Would you be interested in going out again a second time with Gordon?
3: Hey, can we go anywhere on that offer? Like, can we go back to Joe T's?
5: Oh, my goodness. Oh, my gosh. I'm not going on a second date with him. He's going to end up stealing more stuff while we're there.
3: I promise I wouldn't do it while you were there.
4: Does that make a difference, Brianna?
5: This is no. Grow up.
3: Do you have, like, do you have any really big purses? Do you have a large purse?
5: See, this is not happening. I'm not doing that. This is so weird.
2: It is weird.
4: I think the large purse comment at the end was just a little touche.
2: Yeah, was he just trying to be silly?
4: 888-787-1963 if you'd like to comment on today's second date update. Also, coming up in 10 minutes, why so many sports fans, especially here in North Texas, are really, really upset. And you know what? We're kind of on the same bandwagon, too. Yeah. What's going on? Details in 10 minutes.
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2: We are looking at a hot day ahead of us. We're looking at sunny skies with a high near 90. It is 64 now in New Country, 96.3.
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2: Let's talk about my friends at Rose's Cafe. 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
13: The risk of stroke goes up for all of us as we age. But for women, the risk really amplifies after menopause. In fact, one in five women in the United States between the ages of 55 and 75 will have a stroke. But according to a new study carried out by researchers in California, adhering to the Mediterranean diet can significantly lower that risk. One expert said, we continue to see study after study showing that a predominantly plant-based diet improves all sorts of different outcomes. Now, with this diet in particular, you've seen it lower the risk of certain types of cancer, diabetes, depression, dementia, even gum disease. Now, as a reminder, the Mediterranean diet prioritizes eating vegetables, fruits, beans, olive oil, nuts and fish, and limiting meat and dairy. I'm Dr. Sanjay Gupta, helping you live a better life.
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17: New problem in Dallas. Westbound I-20 at Downey Ferry. It's a wreck in that left lane. Almost a 20-minute backup from Siegelville Road. Westbound 30 at FM 551 in Rockwall County. Accident blocking the right lane. Huge backups. 35 minutes from FM 548. And then westbound 30 at Munger getting into Dallas. A brand new wreck in the left center lane. I'm Michael Scott on New Country 96.3.
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0: 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Sports fans here in North Texas, actually all over the world, are upset about what?
1: There is growing backlash tonight over the cost of ticket prices for the World Cup.
0: Yeah, it's gotten so ridiculous that if you had, you know, we wanted to go to some of these World Cup games. We have more World Cup games here in North Texas than any other place.
2: Nine.
0: We have nine games. And the prices are so high, and folks are feeling that, you know, perhaps FIFA, which has been described by many as a very corrupt organization.
2: The most corrupt.
0: Is doing anything they can to keep prices artificially high.
1: The U.S. plays Paraguay in just about a month on June 12th in Los Angeles, and the cheapest ticket is currently about $1,000.
0: And even folks like yourself who signed up to be able to buy tickets, they make it so difficult. Like, yeah, you know, there's not available right now. Come back later.
2: Yeah, we signed up a long time ago, Tim and I, and we didn't get drawn for the lottery. There was a couple lotteries that we didn't get tickets to, and you had to enter your Visa number, and it was through Visa, and missed out on those. I did know some people in Boston that they did get tickets through that, and it was all right for them. But we got something that was called Right to Buy, and then even that has been very confusing.
0: Okay.
2: Because there's a lot of digital aspects to it. Like, you had to convert your digital fungible token, or whatever.
0: All these ridiculous hoops you got to jump through to buy tickets. And then I saw a story in the New York Times that the value of the resale tickets, even for USA's opening game against Paraguay, is now lower on the secondary market than what FIFA was selling them for.
2: That, yeah. But why? Because of the demand, right? Quote unquote, according to the president of FIFA.
0: Yeah, he says that we don't set the prices, according to him.
1: FIFA argues it does not set prices. Demand does.
3: If you were to sell tickets at the price which is too low, these tickets would be resold at a much higher price.
0: Okay, I understand that. Yeah, if you sold tickets for like $25, they'd be all sold out instantly, and then they'd all be on the resale market. Mm-hmm. Then the market would determine exactly what they are. But what FIFA is doing is making it very hard to get tickets, and then you can only get tickets at this exorbitant price, trying to jack up, you know, the cost. And I'm counting on this. Michelle thinks I'm foolish for doing this, waiting to the last minute and buying tickets on the secondary market, because I think there's going to be a bunch left over and people are going to be dumping tickets.
2: Well, I think it depends on what game you plan to go to.
0: Indeed, yeah.
2: It's not going to happen with Argentina. By the way, we're getting nine games, like Hawkeye said. There is 1, 2, 3, 4, 5 group stage matches, and then there's knockout matches. There's four of those, and one of those includes the semifinal.
0: Yes.
2: Those prices and for the final are not going to change much at all.
0: Yeah, those will go up.
2: Because
0: the demand's going to go way up. If you want to go to a game, I think you might be able to get a ticket at the last minute for the early group stages.
2: Well, it's not going to happen with Argentina-Austria. There's two Argentinian games that we're going to have here. They play Jordan. So those are out of the question. England-Croatia, that's a highly sought-after one
0: indeed.
2: As well. Netherlands-Japan. I already saw the double-decker arrive in Houston. Netherlands travels very nicely.
0: Yeah.
2: The one that will remain, if you want something maybe in the $200, $300 range, that's probably as cheap as it'll go, Japan-Sweden.
0: That's what I have my eye on. Swear to God, no. That's what I'm looking for. I'm looking for that.
2: You and Catlin, who is the program director down at the ticket, was thinking the same thing.
0: Yeah.
2: It's like, I'm going to try to wait until the end.
0: Yeah.
2: Tim has told me that we have tickets to July 6th.
0: Okay.
2: So I'm going to be off that day, FYI. Round of 16. We don't know who that's going to be.
0: Okay.
2: You know, you don't know for this stuff.
0: The other thing, too, is if I don't go, I'm going to be okay. If I miss out on this, I'll be okay.
2: But there's some people that have sold their houses.
0: I know. Literally. They have, taken out loans to buy these tickets. And that's what, you know, that's what is so sad.
2: It's so sad. And they feel scammed because they, you know, they bought tickets and they're going to be watching it on the big screen inside Jerry World.
0: Yeah. It's 6:55, New Country 96.3. All right. Let's see who's right on this as we get closer.
2: Yeah, well, I'll bet you game.
0: If I'll be able to get tickets the last minute. And
2: how much are you willing to pay at the last minute?
0: $50.
2: Oh, yeah. Good luck with that.
0: I'm not putting a lot on this. We'll see how it all works out.
2: If you would have said maybe $200, you could probably get standing room.
0: We'll see how it goes. We'll see. Hey, you know what? I know it was a different event when we did the World Cup Club Championship, you know, 2 years ago. tickets for some of those games went for $4.
2: But it's not the World Cup.
0: I know, I know.
2: The World Cup, honey.
0: I know. But I'm just saying, FIFA tried to do the same thing, and they ended up with tons of tickets left over. So, and that was a game with Messi, by the way.
2: I'm glad you're optimistic.
0: I'm very optimistic. And if I don't go, I don't really care that much. New Country 96.3.
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5: North Texas weather.
2: We're looking at sunny skies with a high near 90, low around 68. It is 64 now in New Country 96.3.
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2: Something you can be part of without a doubt is this Saturday's Lone Star Park, the ultimate race day party. 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
0: And it's going to be an incredible day. 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
2: Now, that's a great deal right there. 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
5: A better life with Dr. Sanjay Gupta.
13: The risk of stroke goes up for all of us as we age. But for women, the risk really amplifies after menopause. In fact, 1 in 5 women in the United States between the ages of 55 and 75 will have a stroke. But according to a new study carried out by researchers in California, adhering to the Mediterranean diet can significantly lower that risk. One expert said, "We continue to see study after study showing that a predominantly plant-based diet improves all sorts of different outcomes. Now, with this diet in particular, you've seen it lower the risk of certain types of cancer, diabetes, depression, dementia, even gum disease. Now, as a reminder, the Mediterranean diet prioritizes eating vegetables, fruits, beans, olive oil, nuts and fish, and limiting meat and dairy." I'm Dr. Sanjay Gupta, helping you live a better life.
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0: All right, I think we have battling neighbors here in a new episode of Am I a Jerk? And I don't know what neighbor is right. I'm just glad I don't live on this street. 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

0: New Country 96.3, Hawkeye and Michelle with a new edition of Am I a Jerk? And I'm going to tell you what, all I know is both these parties here have a claim to being the jerk in the situation. I'm just glad I don't live in this neighborhood.
1: Oh, yeah.
0: Here's the situation. You take your family to Disney World, you know, I guess a couple different families. You come back home and you notice that your sister's car, which was parked out on the street, was towed away while you were gone. And so you confront one of your neighbors. What happened to my sister's car that was on the street?
2: I just want to know, what happened to the car that was out here?
3: It was towed.
2: Yeah, that's my sister's car. We took the kids to Disney World for a vacation.
3: Oh, nobody knew it was here for like...
2: Yeah, they can't park in front of our house because the other neighbors park in front of our house. So she parked up here because it's a public street.
3: Well, nobody knew,
2: yeah,
3: and
2: so
3: it was like an abandoned car.
2: It's not abandoned.
3: Well, nobody
2: knew. It's because
3: knew.
2: It's public parking and we don't have to inform anyone.
0: All right, so... Okay, so sister's car got towed. Unfortunate, you know, the neighbor didn't know what it was. It was sitting out there in front of her house for a long time.
1: Right.
0: Sounds like probably gone for about a week, I guess. That's about the average trip to Disney World, right? So now, this is step two. She confronts the neighbor with this proposal.
2: It's okay. It's $500. So, if you want to help support that,
3: I
2: you
3: don't
2: get
3: have
2: it
3: the
2: up.
3: Money. We're retired.
2: Yeah.
3: We're my
2: okay.
3: Debt.
2: So then, that small claims court. We'll serve you. We'll see you there.
1: Small claims court.
0: Gonna take him to small claims court.
1: You know, there's like a problem with that sequence. It's like, how did she goes and asks why? Where is it? Oh, it's towed. Oh, it's gonna be $500. She already knows how much it is. She knew it had gotten towed, right? I guess she just wanted to find out who had called.
0: Yeah. Yeah, you're right.
1: Yeah,
0: she
1: company.
0: Obviously did know it was $500 to get the car out of the impound lot. You know what? I think actually you should be able to get your car out, should you not, if it was parked there legally. Shouldn't you just ask the city, hey, can we just get my car back? It was parked there legally. Someone just called it in.
1: I doubt it. Those towing companies need to get their money.
0: Oh, the towing company. Well, what if you pay? Is there a towing fee and an impound fee? Regardless, but she didn't inform the neighbor earlier, hey, we're going to leave this car here. It was the sister's car, so the car's not normally seen in the neighborhood either.
1: Yeah, you might have questions. Why is there a car parked outside my house?
0: Yeah.
1: It has been for a while. Is it abandoned? Was it stolen?
0: Yeah.
1: Right?
0: It's. I mean, even though most everybody lives on a public street, if there was a car in your neighborhood that was just parked in front of your house for a week,
1: you'd have questions.
0: You'd have questions too.
1: What's wrong with that? Is there somebody in there?
0: Yeah.
1: Bodies in there? What's going
0: bodies.
1: On? You always, I mean, you wonder the worst. Like, what's going on? Did somebody steal this car from somewhere else and come abandon it in front of my property?
0: That's probably what I would think too.
1: Right.
0: Yeah. Maybe it was stolen and just left there. Someone took it on a joyride or something.
1: I think, you know, maybe that neighbor should have told him, hey, we're going to go out of town. We're going to leave this car here.
0: That probably would have been the best. Yeah. Okay. So, here's my question too. I wonder if we could find someone who's actually been to small claims court. I always wonder about that.
1: I wonder if it's been successful. You always hear like...
0: I'll take you to small claims court. Because I've wanted to go to small claims court a time or two.
1: You've wanted to? This is something you want?
0: I wanted to do, yeah.
1: I don't usually want to go to court in general.
0: Well, I mean, for instance, we had a contractor come and addition to our house and the floor fell through like after a year. It collapsed.
1: Yeah.
0: And we had to get it fixed, and I wanted the contractor who built it. I thought he should pay for it. He obviously built it wrong. The floor collapsed. I mean, you don't
1: and
0: hear
1: so
0: about
1: nothing
0: that.
1: Happened.
0: Well, It just didn't seem like it would be worth my time. And I don't know if I won, would I ever get my money back? Would that person just not pay me?
1: So what did you do with that situation?
0: We just ended up having it get rebuilt. We had to get it rebuilt. Yeah. So I just wonder out there, is there anybody who's ever been to small claims court for some type of dispute? Maybe your neighbor knocked down your fence or something. How was it resolved?
1: I remember evictions in our family, like my mom, my dad.
0: Is that go to small claims
1: landlords.
0: Court?
1: Yeah, they would go to get somebody evicted.
0: Okay, as a landlord.
1: Yeah, as a landlord.
0: Okay.
1: They were landlords.
0: Let's stay away from the eviction thing.
1: Yeah, because that's pretty,
0: let's not
1: do that. Sounds pretty common, evictions.
0: Yeah.
1: We're talking about situations where there is...
0: You're upset with a neighbor or something, like this situation.
1: Disputes.
0: Yeah, dispute. I just want to know, because you always hear small claims court.
1: I'm going to take you to small claims court.
0: I've never met anybody who's ever been to small claims court.
1: I mean, we see them on TV all the time, like the Judge Judy's and the Steve Harvey.
0: Exactly. Yes. People's court.
1: Yeah.
0: I mean, that's what
1: small
0: claims...
1: That sounds like fun.
0: It kind of, I mean, it's interesting. We watch it. It's interesting to watch.
1: Yeah, but does it happen in real life?
0: Yeah. All right. 888-787-1963. Call or text says, have you been to small claims court for some type of neighborhood dispute or merchant dispute? And how did it play out?
1: Yeah. Were you your own lawyer, too?
0: Yeah. We want to know that, too. Yeah. How does that all work? Or maybe you were the one taking a small claims court. 888-787-1963. We're on a quest this morning to see if we can meet someone who's actually been there.
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1: It's going to be sunny with a high near 90 tonight, low around 68. It is 64 now at New Country 96.3.
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0: I-20 on the westbound side, right at Downey Ferry. Had a wreck earlier that cleared a few minutes ago. Still seeing a big residual backup on 20. All the way back to Beltline, about 18 to 20 minute delay. Also southbound I-35 at Valley View, moving through Farmers Branch. A wreck in the right lane is going to back you up 12 minutes into Carrollton from Sandy Lake. Just cleared up a wreck northbound I-35 at Loop 12 Ledbetter. Still sluggish from Camp Wisdom. I'm Michael Scott at New Country 96.3.
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0: All right, we were wondering, has anybody actually been to small claims court? 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
1: Whoa.
0: Okay, stand by. 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

0: New Country 96.3 with Hawkeye and Michelle. We're on a quest here because we've never met anybody who's ever been to small claims court. Just wondering, you know, do people really go there?
1: Yeah.
0: And you went there because you took your dog. Someone took your dog?
2: So we sent our dog off to get bread, and the lady stole her. So we took her to small claims, and the judge awarded us to get our dog back. She shaved a different golden doodle down and gave us the wrong dog. So we had to go back to court, and we got awarded the wrong dog, but she also had to pay for the dog that she didn't return.
0: So you took your dog to get bread, you said?
2: Mm-hmm.
0: And then they gave you another dog back instead?
2: She actually kept our dog and told me if I didn't pay her $800, she wouldn't give us our dog back. And so it took me 6 months to for a small claims court, and we went to court. The judge said that, you know, she had the weekend to provide us our dog. And when we met that weekend, she gave us a different dog. And so the judge awarded us the new dog and $2,300 in damages.
1: And how much did this all cost you going to court?
2: Less than $200.
0: Did you ever get the $2,300 back?
2: No, we actually have to now file.
0: Yes.
2: To see what assets she had.
0: Okay, yeah, you have to put a lien on her house or something like that to get the money back. And you never got your original dog back, did you?
2: No.
0: Wow. They kept the dog.
1: That's awful.
0: That is awful. All right. There's more, too.
1: Yes, there's a lot more.
0: Oh, my gosh. The phone lines are jammed. A lot of people have been to small claims court. Who knew? New Country 96.3 with Hawkeye and Michelle.

0: New Country 96.3, Hawkeye and Michelle, we're on a quest here. Because we've always heard about people taking someone to small claims court or threatening it, but never met anybody who did. And
1: right.
0: Kind of wanted to find out. Boy, this is like a little episode of People's Court here. And this is about your ex-boyfriend. What happened?
2: So he went on a week trip for a family funeral. And when he got back, his roommate had sold off or pawned his Xbox and PlayStation and a bunch of collectibles he had since he was a kid. And his roommate justified it by saying he was using it to pay his portion of rent. But my boyfriend at the time had already paid his rent. And so he took him to a small claims court and he got a call from Judge Judy. They wanted him on the show. I don't know if they ever aired the episode, but he ended up going on Judge Judy and he won the claim because it came out that the roommate used the money to take his girlfriend out on a vacation.
1: Wow. And so he actually got the money from the small claims court. You got the money back.
2: Yeah. Oh, yeah.
0: How about that? Now we know where Judge Judy gets her content.
1: Wow.
0: Just goes to the small claims court.
1: That's crazy. They're actual cases.
0: Yeah.
1: I thought they were actors.
0: I kind of figured they're actual cases, but I thought people went right to Judge Judy. I didn't think they had gone to small claims court, and Judge Judy found them there.
1: That's funny. That's where the auditioning happens.
0: Yeah, I guess so.
1: We're getting a lot of texts. With Judge Judy, you evidently do get your money.
0: The show pays you,
1: right? But in actual small claims court, it seems like it's a difficult thing for a lot of people because somebody said they were involved in a dog attack. A neighbor's dog bit her husband. They won for medical and ambulance cost, but never got paid. It's been 3 years since.
0: That's what scares me about. You get a piece of paper that says you're owed money, but to try to collect is very difficult.
1: Somebody else says, I'm owed $33,000 in small claim judgments and I can't get paid.
0: Yeah.
1: So, I mean, we're hearing that a lot.
0: Yeah. See, that's why I didn't end up going to small claims court because I thought, okay, and you get a piece of paper that someone owes you money, then you got to collect it from them.
1: Right. Try doing that.
0: So, all right. We'll see if we get another call because someone said there's a family dispute on small claims court. I want to see if we get that one here. New Country 96.3 with Hawkeye and Michelle.
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0: sunny with a high of 90, low around 68, 64 now, a new country 96.3.
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16: A better life with Dr. Sanjay Gupta.
17: What are the chances you are listening to this while drinking a nice hot cup of coffee? If so, don't let me stop you. For years, we've been reporting on the health benefits of coffee, and that's not going to stop today. A new study, this one out of Harvard School of Public Health, found that coffee and tea could help lower your risk of developing dementia. People who enjoyed 1 to 3 caffeinated cups a day saw the biggest impact. In addition to the caffeine, coffee contains hundreds of bioactive compounds that can influence inflammation, glucose metabolism, vascular function, and oxidative stress. It's also possible coffee drinkers might be doing other things that keep them healthy. Eating a more balanced diet, getting plenty of exercise, sleep, not smoking, or drinking too much alcohol. And finally, staying socially active. I'm Dr. Sanjay Gupta, helping you live a better life.
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2: Traffic is still very heavy moving southbound on 35E from Carrollton into Farmers Branch. But the good news is the wreck that was causing that at Valley View is now gone. Eastbound 635 LBJ at Marsh. That's an accident in the right lane.
7: 5-minute delay so far from I-35E. 121 northbound at Hall Johnson and Grapevine. Broken down vehicle blocking the left lane, causing a backup from 157 Industrial. I'm Michael Scott, a New Country, 96.3.
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2: All right, one last one here. Someone went to small claims court and actually ended up winning. Whoa. And getting the money. What happened here?
24: Well, I had a car that the transmission went out. And so I called a transmission company and they came to pick it up. And when I went to pick up the car, the hood wouldn't close. And I said, are you not going to close the hood? And they said, well, that's the way it was when it got here.
0: Wow.
24: Said, no, it wasn't. So what happened was they contracted a wrecker service and the wrecker service wrecked my car.
2: Oh, no.
24: So I took the transmission place to court and they were saying, no, we didn't do it. You have to take the wrecker service. And I said, no, I don't. I contracted you. So anyway, needless to say, I won. They had to go after the wrecker service themselves, but I got my money back.
2: All right. How about that?
0: Wow.
2: There we go. Someone finally got money back.
0: Gosh.
2: Good deal. Hey, speaking of giving things back, we got tickets to Shaboozey going to be at Southside Ballroom Saturday, September 12th. Caller 10 gets a pair of tickets to see Shaboozey in concert.
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0: New Country 96.3, Hawkeye and Michelle. All right, Michelle, that song right there, Turn This Truck Around. Tell everybody what you just told me, because this is so ridiculous.
1: I told you this is like inspired by, you know, like when you get in trouble or your parents are mad at you. They're like, we're going to turn this truck around if you don't behave. Like, that's what inspired this song.
0: That is, you know what that sounds like? That sounds like a story that I would tell to get a laugh out of
1: you. You're right. So I'm surprised you haven't written this song. Somebody else wrote it for you.
0: That song, it's not, that song is about someone leaving. It's a leaving
1: song.
0: Yeah,
1: it's not even about that, but that's how it was inspired.
0: Who
1: you don't
0: wrote
1: believe
0: the song?
1: Me. You don't believe me.
0: I do not.
1: Jordan Davis, Devin Dawson.
0: And you're saying that that song was inspired by dads saying, yeah, I'm going to turn this truck around.
1: Yeah. No. I know it sounds silly, but that's what I read it on the internet.
0: Okay.
1: It has to be true.
0: You're so adamant about it off the air, too. No, really, seriously.
1: I mean, Wikipedia doesn't lie.
0: You know what? We should call Jordan Davis and have him settle this, because I can tell you right now, that's not what that song is about.
1: Okay, let's do it. We have that ability.
0: Tom, get Jordan Davis on the line, because I'm going to prove you wrong.
1: Okay, all right.
0: Because that's the most ridiculous thing. Because, once again, it sounds like something that I would say. Hey, you know what that song is about?
1: So why didn't you write the song?
0: All right.
1: Make it a hit.
0: We're going to call Jordan Davis, and I'm going to just show everybody how ridiculous your theory is that that's what the song
1: let's
0: is
1: do
0: about.
1: That right
0: all right,
1: now.
0: All right, all right. We'll get him on the line. All right, hold on, everybody. Whole Metroplex. Everybody,
1: how much
0: hold
1: you
0: on.
1: Want to bet? FIFA tickets?
0: World Cup tickets? No, not that. Not that. We won't bet that.

0: New Country 96.3, Hawkeye and Michelle. If you're just joining us, often we get on a tangent on this show. As weird things happen. Someone might buy a tractor. We don't know. All sorts of things could happen. We're on a tangent here where Michelle says that the song Turn This Truck Around by Jordan Davis was inspired by his dad threatening to turn the truck around because the kids were misbehaving.
1: Yeah, that's what the parents were saying. And, and so they were inspired to write that song. And you don't think it's real.
0: No, because the song is a leaving song. Anyway, we have reached out to Jordan Davis via text. And we will talk to him in 3 minutes. And we will see what the song really was inspired by.
1: On the line, World FIFA tickets. World
0: no,
1: Cup
0: we're not.
1: Tickets. You just said that.
0: No, I did not say we're not settling this with World Cup tickets. New Country 96.3.

0: New Country 96.3, Hawkeye and Michelle with you. All right, joining us on the phone this morning is Jordan Davis. Hey, Jordan.
1: How are y'all doing?
0: Hey, we're doing great. All right, we're going to jump right into this, okay?
1: Okay.
0: Because Michelle told me this story about your hit, Turn This Truck Around, and I'm like, okay, is that really the story behind the song? Tell Jordan what you told me.
2: Yeah, so you wrote this, co-wrote it with Devin Dawson, and there was a story in particular that recounted a trip to Six Flags, and, you know, saying if you guys misbehaved that mom threatened they turned the car around. Was that you and your brother Jacob, or was that Devin Dawson? Is that what this is inspired by?
1: No, it is 100% inspired by my dad turning around and screaming at us. There's no doubt that we got, I'll turn this truck around, you know, because growing up in Shreveport, you know, Dallas was our vacation spot. So we would either go to Six Flags, Ranger Game, I think it was called Hurricane Harbor.
2: Yes.
1: So, you know, you're all excited in the backseat, you know, about to go to Six Flags, and that turns to fighting and arguing. And there was many times where Pops would turn around and say, hey, knock it off or we're going back home.
0: So, we're going to turn this truck around.
1: Yeah, it came from a very real place.
0: That is hilarious. Wow. I think probably every kid, or even those kids who grew up to be parents, have said those words before. And the song, actually, the song is not about a dad talking about turn the truck around. It's just using that phrase that our dads use, but it's about someone, I'm not going to turn around to go back to you. Even though they don't in the song go back, I've always wondered, in your mind, did the guy eventually turn around and go back?
1: No, I like to think that he held strong. He just kept going, ignored the phone calls, and kept rolling. So I don't know where he's at now. He probably hit one of the coasts by this point. I don't think he turned around and went back to her.
0: We have another question here because,
2: speaking of kids,
0: you're a dad now and you have four very young kids. What is the transportation situation in Jordan Davis's family? I mean, you got to have some type of vehicle that carries four car seats, right?
1: Oh, yeah. My wife has a Suburban, but she is now like looking into the minivan.
0: A lifestyle vehicle. It's called a lifestyle vehicle.
1: And it's because, you know, you know, she was like against it at first. She's like, no, I'm not doing the lifestyle vehicle. I want a Suburban. But now getting the kids in the back seat is kind of a bear. So she's kind of like, okay, I'm ready to move to the lifestyle vehicle.
2: I love that you've corrected yourself now.
0: Wow. You call it the lifestyle vehicle. We want to point out a couple things. This is really cool. Just announced yesterday, you're going to be at the Bomb Factory here in Dallas August 20th. And for all those folks coming to Shreveport, settle down in the back or we'll turn this truck around and we'll not see Jordan Davis.
1: Yeah.
2: Does that become like a hometown show for you?
1: Oh, 100%. I mean, you know, mainly because, you know, all my buddies, all my high school friends, a lot of my college friends, you know, kind of relocated to Dallas, you know, McKinney, that kind of area.
0: Yeah.
1: So I've got a lot of buddies in the Dallas area. My mom is just south of Dallas. My sister's around Waco. So it's everybody can kind of get up to Dallas. And so whenever I have a show there, I know there's going to be a lot of family.
0: Well, that's going to be awesome. And then also we want to mention Sunday night, you're going to be at the ACM Awards. You're going to be performing. But we understand it's not going to be Turn This Truck Around. There's going to be a bit of a surprise.
1: Yeah, a little bit of a surprise.
0: All right.
2: Okay, we'll leave it
0: you want
2: at
0: to give
2: that.
0: Us any hint? Can you give us a hint or just keep it totally out there as a surprise?
1: I'll have a surprise pal up there with me.
0: Okay.
2: Oh,
0: all right.
2: That's exciting.
0: All right.
2: Okay.
0: We're very excited about that. All right, Jordan. Well, man, thank you for the time. Thank you for clearing up the story. We appreciate the call this morning.
1: Absolutely. Absolutely. Thank y'all very much. Good to talk with y'all.
0: All right. That's Jordan Davis saying that Michelle was right this morning.
2: Going to the World Cup, baby. Yeah.
3: Michelle was right.
0: And then I will pay off, as I agreed to, two tickets to the Frisco Rough Riders.
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0: 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Can I ask you a question? Did your dad ever, did you ever get that speech, we're going to turn this vehicle around?
1: Man, you know, there was, I probably shouldn't say the story. There was a time that we were going down to Mexico to see our grandparents, because that was our vacation.
0: Uh-huh.
1: And I don't know what my brother was doing to act up, but my mom turned around, grabbed her Diet Coke can and hit him over the head with it, and it busted my brother's forehead with the metal of it, and he started bleeding. And I was like, oh my gosh, this is the most terrible thing ever. We're gonna call CPS. We didn't do any of that, obviously, but that, like, that's how bad we would get in the backseat. We would start acting up. That my mom just, like, tossed this can of Diet Coke. It was empty, but still did some damage.
0: I probably would have led with the can was empty.
1: Yes, the can was empty, obviously, because my mom likes to empty those out. Now, like, Diego sees any Diet Coke can and says, Gaga, Gaga, because that's what my mom is known for.
0: Yeah, I probably wouldn't have told that story.
1: He's fine.
0: He's fine now. It's 7:58, New Country 96.3 with Hawkeye and Michelle. All right, coming up after 8 o'clock, it's kind of a special day here at the station because the CEO of our company, Cumulus Media, is going to be here. And we are encouraged to ask questions in an open forum that we're having at the CEO. And there's a theory, or I should say, some of the good people are asking that we tape this because they want something to happen, a question to be asked.
1: Yeah, because I'm not going to be at this meeting. I'm at another meeting. They've separated us.
0: Yes, yeah.
1: I wonder if that's for good reason.
0: Yeah, maybe this is why. All right, we'll explain all and why people want this videoed, recorded, when we come back in just a few minutes right here at New Country 96.3.
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1: We're looking at sunny skies with a high near 90, low around 68. It is 69 now at New Country 96.3.
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17: Got a new wreck in Grapevine. It's going to be on 114 westbound at Business 114. Only the right lane is getting by. So looking at a 10-minute backup so far for Main Street. Also a new wreck South Arlington eastbound I-20 at Collins. Two right lanes blocked on this one. A massive backup 40 minutes from Park Springs. Westbound Highway 80 at Beltline and Mesquite disabled vehicle blocking the left lane. I'm Michael Scott, a New Country 96.3.
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0: Don't forget, whenever you hear a Kenny Chesney song, text us the title to 888-787-1963, and you'll be in the running to win that trip to Las Vegas to see him at the Sphere. We say that because there might be a Kenny Chesney song coming up in minutes right here at New Country 96.3 with Hawkeye and Michelle.

0: Country 96.3, Hawkeye and Michelle. That's Live a Little. I say that very slowly so everybody catch that from Kenny Chesney. If you're text us the title of that song, Live a Little, to our number 888-787-1963, you'll be entered to win a trip to Las Vegas to see Kenny at the Sphere exclusively from New Country 96.3. How about that?
1: How about that?
0: Today's kind of a big day here. Probably this happens to a lot of people who work for some type of big company like we do. Mm-hmm. The head of our company, the CEO, her name is Mary Berner, will be here, and we'll all be getting a chance to meet with her in small groups where we have been encouraged by our bosses to ask questions about, you know, the operation and so forth. Now, we had an opportunity to do this a few months ago, and we weren't told we were supposed to ask questions. It was just very awkward.
1: We were just sitting there looking at each other like, oh, gosh, question.
0: I didn't know we were supposed to ask questions.
1: I didn't know we were allowed to do that.
0: So we've all got questions prepared now.
1: Do we?
0: Do you not have questions?
1: Well, Tom took mine. Oh. So I'm going to, and you guys are in a meeting before mine. Yeah. So I'm not going to ask the same question. Oh, I've got a question.
0: Okay. Though. All right. We'll come up with a question here. But
1: with a question.
0: Some of the good people, because we mentioned this earlier this morning, suggested that Tom ask his question as Scoops Callahan, 1920 reporter guy.
2: Okay. Yeah.
0: Even the folks next door at the Ticket, they said, that's not a good idea.
1: Well, Tom is like adamantly against it. I'm not doing that. I'm not going to do that. That's ridiculous. But have we convinced you over the last 4 hours?
2: Yes, you guys have been leaning on me. Yeah. And I've gone ahead and created a question. I've written a question.
0: Okay.
1: Yay! Yeah.
0: All right, before we find out what your question is going to be, okay, mm-hmm. we should just inform people who are new to the show who Scoops Callahan is.
2: Yeah, Scoops Callahan is my friend from the 1920s that time transports to the present age to basically interview A-list athletes like, he's interviewed Kobe Bryant, LeBron James. Mm-hmm. A-listers.
0: Yeah.
1: Legendary.
2: Actors and coaches Armstrong. And managers and things like that.
0: But he uses jargon as if you'd hear in a movie from the 1920s.
2: He's from the 1920s, so that's the way he speaks.
0: Yeah, so this is Scoops interviewing LeBron James.
3: Camp, let me ask you about tonight. How do you and your hardball cages from Lakerland plan to put the lid on Luka Doncic and his razzmatazz hop skiddly do on the money-making end of the court?
4: Now, I don't know if we can stop the rash guys kicking the dude, but we could just, make it tough on both of them. Two great talents, and hopefully we come through with a victory.
3: Thank you, Jim.
0: Right, so that went rather well, actually.
1: And that one went viral, and recently, also on SportsCenter, they reposted the video.
0: So, did they really?
1: Yeah,
0: wow.
1: Yeah, Tom has gone viral a few times.
0: Okay. It doesn't always go well, though, does it, Tom?
2: No, it doesn't. No.
0: This is a hockey player?
2: Yeah, this is with Alex Ovechkin.
0: This is how it went kind of sideways.
5: Huh? What was that for?
6: Yeah. I just wanted to ask him.
0: Oh, wait, that's not the one. Is it this one?
2: That's
0: here?
2: The end of it.
0: Okay.
7: Champ, that was quite the Lollapalooza out there tonight. You have to say everything is still Jake with you Capital City boys. Do you think you can still keep it going here in this age of ballyhoo?
8: Yeah, maybe. We'll see.
0: Okay, so it sounded like it went well, but what really happened is you got in a little bit of trouble here.
1: That was in 2010, and then in 2013 you revisited.
0: Okay.
3: Yeah. Champ. Tonight, at times, you and the Capital City power play had the boys from Big D swimming in the ketchup.
9: Hey, thank you.
3: You and your one-timer is a real Chinese typewriter.
9: Get out of here, buddy. Get out of here. Come on.
3: I'm just complimenting on the power play.
9: Get out of here. Get out of here, principal.
3: I'm just complimenting him on the power play. What was wrong with the question? I mean, I know it's a little unorthodox, but I mean...
0: You know what's wrong with the question.
1: Yeah. That's the best.
0: All right, so that's who Scoops Callahan is.
2: Right.
0: So are you going to ask a question as Scoops Callahan?
2: I have a question. I've talked to Scoops, and he's going to ask a question. He's got something all prepared.
0: Okay, is this about having cameras in our studio? Because we're
1: digital era.
2: He wanted to know what was most on my mind.
0: Okay.
2: And that's what I brought up.
0: Okay,
2: yeah.
0: Can we hear the question you might be asking, how you would ask that, how it will be
2: Scoops
0: asked?
2: Scoops would ask that?
0: Yeah, Scoops.
2: It would go something like, Champ, since you know your onions on all things Cumulus, what's the dope on putting motion picture boxes in the talking rooms here in Big D? Why, talkies are now all the rage, and the hosts could be the bee's knees, like Al Jolson, Douglas Fairbanks, and Clara Bow.
1: That's great. You have to ask it. You have to now. And Hawkeye, you have to film this, because I'm not in that room.
2: And then you'll hear Dan Bennett grab me and take me out of here, just like that.
1: All right, Tom, no time for bits here. This is serious business.
0: This is a bad idea. I could,
1: no!
0: If I'm saying also this is not a good idea, maybe we shouldn't do this.
1: What makes it a bad idea? What? I mean, she's a CEO. She knows she's in radio.
0: Uh-huh.
1: She knows we are full of bits.
0: You know what? You know, maybe Michelle could have her own bit. Hedy Hallmark, gossip reporter from 1920s.
1: No, we're not stealing the bit. This is an original bit.
0: Maybe Hedy Hallmark could do this.
2: Oh, that's hilarious.
0: All right, we'll see. We'll report back and see if this actually happens or not.
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1: It's going to be a beautiful day. Sunny skies with a high of 90, low of 68, and it is 69 now at New Country 96.3.
0: 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Coming up in minutes, it's our second date update.
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19: You know, it's interesting. For such a long time, I think people thought about diseases as something that mostly happened later in life. Just in recent years, however, we as a society have really begun to think about preventing certain ailments much, much earlier. Case in point, new study out of Northwestern University School of Medicine found the mid-30s are a major turning point for men's heart health. For women, about a decade later. But for the men, this is the time when you really need to be thinking about your heart health seriously. At a bare minimum, start seeing a primary care doctor once a year just to get your blood pressure and cholesterol checked. You can also look up and then do your best to follow what is known as the American Heart Association's Life's Essential 8. These are things everyone can do to decrease their risk of heart disease. I'm Dr. Sanjay Gupta, helping you live a better life.
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22: Got a new wreck in Grapevine. It's going to be on 114 westbound at Business 114. Only the right lane is getting by, so looking at a 10-minute backup so far for Main Street. Also a new wreck South Arlington, eastbound I-20 at Collins. Two right lanes blocked on this one. A massive backup 40 minutes from Park Springs. Westbound Highway 80 at Beltline and Mesquite disabled vehicle blocking the left lane. I'm Michael Scott, a new country, 96.3.
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0: All right, when an argument ends on a second date and it's very cut short, you're going to add, is there going to be a third date? Let me do either that again. I'm going to hit the delay. Second date update coming in 3 minutes. I totally blew that.
1: Thinking of your Mary question already.
0: Yeah, I'm thinking about my Mary question. 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
1: date update.
2: Sid gave us a call. He went out with Cassie, had one date, it never progressed to date number two, and he asked if we could help. So here we are. First of all, Sid, tell everybody how you met Cassie.
3: Yeah, we met online. We swiped. We've been talking on the app. We just, like, the vibe was great. And then we met up for a drink.
2: Okay. And how did that go?
3: I thought it was great. It didn't last very long, but I thought it was a good date overall. It was easy, good conversation, made each other laugh.
2: It didn't last long, though.
4: Did something go wrong?
3: I mean, clearly. I mean, it wasn't on my end, but I had a good time at least.
2: Okay.
4: What do you mean it was quick? Like, did she have to run or did she have to leave or did you have to go?
3: I don't really know. We were having maybe too much fun, but it didn't last very long. I don't know why.
2: Well, let's give her a call and see if we can figure out what's going on. See if we can get you a second date, okay?
3: Awesome.
1: All right. Michelle.

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1: What went wrong? It's the second date update on New Country 96.3.
2: Sid gave us a call. He met Cassie online. They went out. He said the date was great, but he said it didn't last very long, and now he hasn't heard from Cassie since that date.
3: So we've gotten a hold of Cassie. She's agreed to come on the air with us. So Cassie, do you remember going out with Sid?
4: I do.
2: He said you guys met online, had a date, but he said he hadn't heard from you since then and asked us to give you a call on his behalf.
4: Yeah, it was not a good date, y'all.
2: It was not?
4: No, I thought that was pretty obvious when I left before even finishing the glass of wine I'd ordered.
3: Okay, he did mention that it felt like it was a quick date.
4: Yes, and that's by intention. It went off the rails almost immediately. Like, we were talking, and I got a text from someone who was scheduling a time to give me a quote about installing solar panels in my home. So I just quickly tried to return a text, and he just went off on me.
2: Because you were texting during the date?
4: No, he went off on me because he was telling me that I need to cancel my appointment because of some ridiculous conspiracy theory that solar energy causes cancer. Yeah, I knew right then and there the date was over because I am just not one to believe things that are not backed by science.
2: Okay, we want to make sure we got this straight here. In the middle of the date, you're returning a text about someone who wants to install solar panels in your home, and he goes off on the whole idea of solar energy and says that it causes cancer.
4: That's right.
2: And did you say anything at that time, or you just in your mind you just checked out and left quickly?
4: I just left pretty quickly because, like, I am not about to argue with stupid. Period.
2: Okay. Well, he didn't mention any of that, and Sid's on the other line. This is up to you. We can end this right here if you'd like, but maybe at least let him have some closure so he knows that this isn't going anywhere.
4: Yeah, bring him back on.
2: All right.
4: Let's close this thing up and tie it with a bow.
2: Okay. Sid, are you there?
5: Yeah.
2: Did you hear what Cassie said, your theory about solar energy?
5: It's not a theory. Do your research. She obviously didn't do her research.
4: Oh, my gosh. I am sick and tired of people telling me to do my research when their research is watching a YouTube video. Like, did you conduct experiments with controls and empirical evidence that produced results that you submitted to a scientific journal for your peers to review? Or are you just somebody that watched a video that somebody else created in their mom's basement? Come on.
5: I follow people on Twitter who explain all the dangers. I've watched videos and I've done the research. I put in the time.
4: You doing research by looking at Twitter posts

0: not the same as actual research. You're just reading somebody else's ridiculous theory that isn't based on any actual research, and you're claiming that a social media post or video is equal to science. It's not.
1: You're proving my point that she obviously didn't bother watching anything that we talked about.
0: And I'm not going to, Sid. I'm not going to.
1: She just didn't do any of the research.
0: I have done plenty of research by reading actual research about solar energy.
1: No. You fell for a salesman trying to sell you something. I was trying to tell you different. Valid.
0: You see what I'm dealing with?
1: See what I'm dealing with? A literal mean woman. Like, just straight up mean.
2: Okay, all right. We're going to jump in here because now it's getting really off the rails here. Obviously, you two, not a good match. Cassie,
0: no.
2: You're not interested. Okay, you're not interested. Thank you so much for hanging out with us. Do appreciate your time.
1: She can go, but genuinely, everyone out there listening that listens to you needs to be, like, actively researching and watching the thing.
2: You know, I'm going to be honest. I just did a super fast Google search on this.
1: No, I don't want to hear it. I literally don't want to hear it. You're not listening to the experts that I follow.
2: Okay. All right. Right.
3: Get your head out of the cloud. Do some research, guys.
4: We've been told that before.
5: I know. You know what? Cassie has, she put it rather well. Like, research, when people are telling you, do your research, means they saw, most often it means they saw a video on YouTube. Which we have no idea who this person is or what credentials
4: they
5: have.
4: Sometimes it's just AI that we see. Like, AI-generated videos on YouTube, which we've learned a lot of people can create very easily to monetize. And sometimes they're very inflammatory and sometimes just out of this world because it gets a lot of views and it creates money for that person that created the video.
5: Clickbait. That's what it is.
4: That's what it's called.
5: Do your research. Get your head out of the clouds. All right. Well, that was not a good match. And I, by the way, I did. While you were talking, I Googled it, and it said this is a conspiracy theory that electromagnet waves created by solar energy have some type of ill effect, and it has totally been disproven.
4: Now, if you tell me that if I go out in the sun without SPF, that causes cancer, yes. There's studies on that, and we believe, of course, there's skin cancer. There's all that, but what he was trying to get at is not that. That's not it.
5: So, 888-787-1963. If you want to comment on today's second date update, 888-787-1963.
4: You can also do it on our Facebook page using the hashtag contest. 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
4: 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It's going to be 90 today, low around 68. 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
15: A Better Life with Dr. Sanjay Gupta.
16: If you are the parent of an infant, it can be really hard to find baby foods that are truly healthy for your child. According to a new study out of UNC Chapel Hill, almost three-quarters of baby foods are ultra-processed and may contain additives that are linked to potential health problems later in life. The study's lead author said what shocked her was that the top ingredient in 71% of these baby foods wasn't a fruit or vegetable, it was one or more additives that babies' guts are not fully developed enough to be able to handle. Eating the right food at this stage of life is so important because this is when children begin developing dietary preferences for the rest of their lives. So take the extra time to look at the ingredient labels on the foods you are buying. You're going to want short lists and also ingredients that you recognize. I'm Dr. Sanjay Gupta, helping you live a better life.
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19: Northbound I-35 via Forest as you approach LBJ. There's a new wreck in the left center lane. It is slowing traffic from Walnut Hill. Eastbound 183 at Amon Carter. They've got road construction set up and only one lane is getting by. So this backup is growing quickly, 6 to 7 minutes into the mid-cities from 157 Industrial. Massive delays on I-20 eastbound through South Arlington. The wreck at Collins blocking the two right lanes, but you're backed up an hour beyond Park Springs. I'm Michael Scott on New Country 96.3.
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24: 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Okay, you're the one that called for a second date. And I'll bet you, I will put money on it. All that stuff that she didn't do research, he's talking about solar causing cancer. And I bet you he's calling from a cell phone.

0: New Country 96.3, Hawkeye and Michelle. Well, you got a question or a comment on today's second date update?
1: I had a little bit of understanding for Sid having some concern, but a gentleman is not going to force himself or his ideas on anybody.
0: Good point.
1: Mm-hmm.

0: New Country 96.3 with Hawkeye and Michelle. You have a comment on today's second date update, or maybe something else that happened earlier this hour?
1: I do. Other than Tom really needs to do that at the meeting.
0: Okay.
1: Come on, you guys. Please do it.
0: Okay. All right. Okay. We'll take that under advisement. Thank you very much. Thank you.
1: Anyway, the comment that I have is I want to know where he's the expert and where he's watching other than TikTok and all that stuff. So she's really good to just get out of it.
0: Indeed. All right. What do we have trending this morning, Michelle, at 8:50?
2: Okay. So there's names that have been announced for Dancing with the Stars. There's one in particular that none of us in this room recognized, but has been selling out stadiums, and then it made all the sense in the world.
0: Wait. We don't know his name, but he's selling out stadiums.
2: Yeah.
0: All right. Who is that? We'll find out in the next 10 minutes. 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
2: We are looking at sunny skies today with a high of 90. It is 65 now in New Country 96.3.
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14: Northbound I-35 via Forest as you approach LBJ. There's a new wreck in the left center lane. It is slowing traffic from Walnut Hill. Eastbound 183 at Amon Carter. They've got road construction set up and only one lane is getting by. So this backup is growing quickly, 6 to 7 minutes into the mid-cities from 157 Industrial. Massive delays on I-20 eastbound through South Arlington. The wreck at Collins blocking the two right lanes, but you're backed up an hour beyond Park Springs. I'm Michael Scott, a New Country 96.3.
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1: That was Riley Green, who recently suited up with the Savannah Bananas, perform a song, even got a hit. And we all say that because it is one of the members of the Savannah Bananas who will now be joining Dancing with the Stars, as announced today. We learned yesterday, actually.
2: Ah, so we don't know his name, but he's selling out stadiums. I see what you did there.
1: Jackson Olsen. Yeah, when we talked about it this morning, we were like, who is Jackson Olsen? Of course, when you say Savannah Bananas baseball player and content creator. Yeah, there's a lot of buzz around him. He was featured on Good Morning America this morning. I mean, he's one of the biggest names that they've announced since.
2: It's interesting because they're not announcing the rest of these names until September. But they announced, like, him and then a couple of reality TV show stars, and that's pretty much going to be it, I think, for the next 3 months.
1: Sierra Miller from Summer House and Mara Higgins from Love Island and The Traitor's Star. Which, by the way, Steve Irwin's son is already saying that chick Mara Higgins is going to win. He's predicting that.
2: Oh, she's that good of a dancer?
1: I guess so. I mean, he must know her or something.
2: Well, we haven't heard all the contestants, have we?
1: We have not. Speaking of reality stars, which is all the rage right now, did you hear that Bravo is developing or has developed a new Texas reality show? It sounds like The Real Housewives.
2: Okay.
1: Meets Yellowstone. So.
2: Oh, I did hear something about this. What is the concept?
1: Basically that.
2: Oh.
1: It's like, yes, that's the concept.
2: Oh.
1: It's like the Housewives of Beverly Hills, but okay, this is more based on ranches in Texas. So it's going to be based out of Bernie, Texas, just south of San Antonio.
2: Oh, that's what I heard. Yeah, yeah.
1: Outside of San Antonio, and it's going to feature. So what did you hear, Hawkeye? Let's hear Hawkeye's version.
2: I did hear that because Bernie is a used to be a small town when I lived in San Antonio, but now the city has reached out that far. And now it's become a very affluent place. It's also the original home of the Macaroni Grill.
1: That's probably not going to be featured in that series.
2: I think it's closed now. I think the original Macaroni Grill closed.
1: In fact, Hawkeye says that's where it's going to be based around the servers at the Macaroni. No. So they're headed to the Texas Hill Country for this, and they're going to follow women balancing life, businesses, ranch life, and rodeo, and just testing their relationships. They're comparing this to the Secret Lives of Mormon Wives.
2: Okay. And then there was also rumors, we talked about this the other day, that Leanne Rimes was going to be on The Real Housewives of Beverly Hills.
1: Yeah.
2: So,
1: yeah. And there's a lot of catty comments about that.
2: It amazes me how much legs this franchise has because they just keep pumping out new ones and stuff and finding new spins on it.
1: Well, yeah. I mean, none of the Texas ones have really been very successful. You know, they tried a few things.
2: They did have one in Highland Park. Remember that in the last, like, one season?
1: That hasn't been very successful.
2: Yeah.
1: And so hopefully this is something that takes off for them because, I mean, It sucks because they're all going to be viewed as there's a lot of negativity.
2: Yes.
1: There's going to be a lot of negativity. So
2: I don't know why anybody would sign up for that.
1: Right? I mean, they want to be famous.
2: Yeah, I guess the price of fame is so enticing.
1: Another Texan we absolutely love is Matthew McConaughey. We've heard about this before, him teaming up with Woody Harrelson for their upcoming show, Brothers.
2: Okay.
1: Remember we saw a lot of previews that they were joking about being half-brothers?
2: Yes, I do remember that.
1: So they'll acknowledge that rumor in this. They're comparing it to Curb Your Enthusiasm, saying we play ourselves, but everything is fictionalized. So it starts with the show, with Woody Harrelson coming on the show, hanging out with Matthew in Texas, and then going to his ranch, and then just kind of like explore life the first 8 episodes.
2: All right. So is it possible that that part of this is a fake tequila called Pantalones, because we've been advertising that for 2 weeks now?
1: That's real tequila.
2: Is it real? Pantalones. Is that a real? You can really find that?
1: Pantalones. Yeah.
2: You can find that in the store.
1: Well, I mean, they have a whole website and stuff for it. I imagine.
2: I create websites for stuff that we do on the show. It's fake.
1: You don't spend money on advertisements.
2: Well, but I mean, I wonder if it was part of the show. If that's really
1: he created it with his wife. Matthew McConaughey created that with his wife, and it was like a whole story behind Pantalones and why they named it that.
2: Okay, all right. I'm just saying, if this is a
1: reality
2: show,
1: you don't believe anything because you're always making jokes, Hawkeye. So you don't believe anybody else.
2: No,
1: you're like, it must be a joke.
2: I just recognize
1: it's a bit. It's a good bit.
2: Just recognize bits. Sounds like just a big bit now.
1: All right. Not a bit is us flying people off to awesome places.
2: Yes. In fact, we've been doing this for the last couple of years, and this is a neat one because we're going to send you to see Post Malone and Jelly Roll on their stadium tour. Here's the deal. You get to pick what city you want to see them in if they're performing there.
1: Yeah, in the lower 48, you can crash that place with your friend. Round trip airfare for two-night hotel stay and two tickets to the show.
2: Just text the national keyword CANDY to this number, 95819. That's CANDY, 95819.
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1: Looking at sunny skies with a high near 90, low of 68 tonight. It is 69 now in New Country 96.3.
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20: Across the country right now, at this very moment, there are probably arguments taking place about who's doing more of the housework, the homework, the shuttling of kids from this activity to that. It's true. By and large, women do more of this than men. But doesn't have to be that way. And if you and your spouse can level that playing field, it's going to make both of you and your kids happier. Psychologist Yelena Kecmanovic says this might be how you get there. As hard as it might be at first, try to think of your partner like a teammate, not an adversary. Learn how to do some of the chores your partner does to get a better understanding of how much effort something takes. And finally, take the time to acknowledge what the other person is doing. And every now and then, even express your appreciation. That'll go a long way. I'm Dr. Sanjay Gupta, helping you live a better life.
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0: New Country 96.3 with Hawkeye and Michelle. That's the latest from Kenny Chesney. Brand new song called Carry On.
1: Yeah, so that means you should be texting the title of that song right now to us at 888-787-1963 because it's your chance to see him live in Las Vegas at the Sphere.
0: Yes, and texting the title is your entry to win that trip to go to Las Vegas to see him with floor seats at the Sphere. And the title of the song, once again, Carry On. It's brand new. That's all you need to type. That's all you need to text. Don't just say Kenny Chesney, just Carry On, and you'll be entered to win the trip.
1: Yeah, it's two words, by the way, Carry On.
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1: I'm very happy to be the first woman to have a bar on Broadway. 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
3: Country star Carly Pearce was welcomed to the Grand Ole Opry by Dolly Parton.
4: I had tears everywhere and like snot everywhere because I was crying. And she walked over to me and she had her new perfume in her hand. And she said, "Honey, do you want some of my perfume?" And then she goes, "Smell my neck." And I was like, "Dolly, I have just cried for the last 20 minutes. I am afraid I'm going to snot on you."

0: Second date update.
1: Bonus episode.
2: So Chanel gave us a call. She went out with Bailey. They went out on one date but haven't had a second date. We're going to try to help her out this morning. So Chanel, tell us how you met Bailey.
3: Yeah, so I met Bailey on Raya, the dating app, and I just don't mess around with guys who aren't on the app, you know.
4: That one in particular is what you're saying?
3: Yeah, it's my favorite one for sure.
2: Okay.
4: Isn't that the one where it's kind of selective on who they lit on the app?
3: Yeah, that's why I like it, because it's just like they vet people for you, you know, and you're not going to date some like scrubs.
2: Okay.
4: All right. Okay. So you met Bailey there. How did it progress to a date and everything?
3: Yeah, so we were texting back and forth for a while, and we eventually made plans, and he took me out to dinner at a very nice restaurant, and we had a great time, but I haven't heard from him, so I don't know what happened. I'm confused.
4: All right. Did anything go wrong on the date? We always ask.
3: Not that I know of. I had a really great time, and I thought it was kind of perfect, so I don't know.
2: Well, all right, Chanel, let's try to help you out and take Bailey off hold. Bailey, do you remember going out with Chanel?
5: Yes, I do. I remember Chanel.
4: Well, she said you guys met on Raya, the dating app. She said that you guys had a great first date, went out to dinner. She said it was a really nice place. But she said she hadn't heard from you since and asked us to give you a call on her behalf.
5: Hmm, I see.
2: Did something go wrong on the date that you didn't get back to her?
5: Well, during dinner, we had a conversation about a friend of hers that was very revealing. And I figured Chanel's not the girl for me.
4: Hmm. What do you mean revealing? What was the conversation about?
5: Okay. Chanel was talking about a friend of hers who was really upset with her fiancé. He gave her an engagement ring, and she thought it was 2 carats because that's, you know, what she wanted. But she found out when she got it appraised for insurance purposes that it was under 2 carats, and she was furious. And
2: okay.
5: It was like her fiancé purposely bought her a ring that was under 2 carats because it would be significantly cheaper. And he just assumed that she would never be able to tell the difference. And so it's about her friend contemplating calling off the wedding because of this.
4: I see what you're saying here about the story and everything, but you're not dating the friend, you're dating Chanel. So why is that a problem with Chanel?
5: Well, I really felt like her friend and of course also Chanel, because she was 100% on her friend's side here, they made way too much about ring size. That's just not a top priority that I want in someone that I'm dating.
2: So it seemed like Chanel was really upset and worked out about it too?
5: Oh, yes, very much. In fact, she was behind calling off the wedding.
4: Because of the ring?
5: Yes. Oh, she was like, this guy cannot be trusted. Call this whole thing off until we get this sorted out. It was wild.
4: Oh. Okay, and because of that, you're like, hey, you know, we're kind of on different pages here, and this is really not the girl for me.
5: We have very different priorities.
4: Okay, all right. Well, here's the deal. None of this was brought up when we talked to Chanel, and she's actually on the other line. This is totally up to you. She wanted us to give you a call on her behalf. Is it okay if we bring her in on this conversation just to kind of hear her side of this whole story? Because maybe you misinterpreted or something. That could be a possibility.
5: Bring her on.
4: Okay, Chanel, are you there?
3: Yes, I'm here. This is ridiculous. I'm sorry, I don't have my priorities straight. I think you don't have your priorities straight because my friend's fiance is a total liar. I don't understand why you don't understand why this is so wrong.
5: He's a total liar because the ring is under 2 carats?
3: Yeah, you know what? Like, you should not be on Raya if you can't understand what's wrong with this picture.
5: Oh, I can't understand what's wrong with this picture. It's a ring. It's also very large. It's just not large enough.
3: Exactly. They had a conversation about it. That's what she wanted. They agreed upon it. And he tried to, like, pass it off. He lied to her, which is not okay.
5: I can't fathom the idea of a ring being a full carat. Like, that is an insane amount of money to me already.
3: I don't know.
5: This is almost 2.
3: Yeah, exactly. I guess I had a different idea about how you viewed money and, honestly, what you're comfortable with lifestyle-wise. Cool.
4: So cool as in, okay, I want to go out with him again, Chanel?
2: Yeah.
3: No, I'm definitely not interested. I had a very different idea of who he was in the beginning, and yeah, I thank you. This has been very enlightening. And I don't even want you to ask him if he wants to go out with me again, because I'm afraid he's going to say yes because you're going to pick up the tab.
4: Well, Bailey, we were going to ask you if you wanted to go out a second time with Chanel, but she's rescinding that offer. She's not interested in going out with you again. So we thank you for coming on the air with us.
5: Fine by me. Thank you.
4: Okay. All right.
3: Everybody heard that, right? Everybody heard how like off base and wrong he is. Everybody heard that, right?
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0: New Country 96.3, Hawkeye and Michelle with you. We're about to leave for our big meeting with the CEO of our company. We've been talking about that this morning, but our boss here at our studios here in downtown Dallas has come in and told us that Scoops Callahan is not permitted to make an appearance at the meeting and ask CEO questions.
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4: 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Blue Chair Bay Rama and I would like to send one lucky North Texas member of No Shoes Nation to see me live at the Sphere in Las Vegas, July the 11th. 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
15: Across the country right now, at this very moment, there are probably arguments taking place about who's doing more of the housework, the homework, the shuttling of kids from this activity to that. It's true. By and large, women do more of this than men. But doesn't have to be that way. And if you and your spouse can level that playing field, it's going to make both of you and your kids happier. Psychologist Yelena Kecmanovic says this might be how you get there. As hard as it might be at first, try to think of your partner like a teammate, not an adversary. Learn how to do some of the chores your partner does to get a better understanding of how much effort something takes. And finally, take the time to acknowledge what the other person is doing. And every now and then, even express your appreciation. That'll go a long way. I'm Dr. Sanjay Gupta, helping you live a better life.
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6: 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And I don't know, it just sometimes overwhelms me.

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It's Rachel Ryan on New Country 96.3. Gotta show love. 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

0: 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And Hawkeye's never heard of a guy doing this.
1: 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It happened, though, on a new edition of Second Date Update Thursday morning at 8:20 on New Country 96.3. Wouldn't trade this.

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0: Musgraves, Loneliest Girl on New Country 96.3. I'm Rachel Ryan. Casey Musgraves, you have accomplished so much in your career. I mean, do you ever just take the time to sit back and just reflect on all of it?
1: Yeah, I really do try to live my life in gratitude. 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But if you really when you stop and really think about, I just feel so blessed.
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0: Country star Miranda Lambert really loves her fans at shows. 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
1: They sing every word to every song, not just singles, you know, album cuts. And it's just a feeling of, wow, this is why I do this in the first place. I mean, it takes you back to the first time that you're on stage for four people singing over beer bottles. But then you're like, wow, I've come to this, and people really know me and know my music. And I don't know, it just sometimes overwhelms me.

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1: It is going to stay sunny today with a high near 90. Tonight's going to be mostly clear with a low around 68.
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If you're trying to see that man right there, Kenny Chesney, live at the Sphere in Las Vegas with New Country 96.3, just text the title of that Kenny song, which is She's Got It All, to 888-787-1963. 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

0: 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Who is this? 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
2: 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I am a teacher. I'm in Fort Worth, Tennessee.
3: 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I'm calling from Mesquite presently. I live in Cleburne.

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17: I'm very happy to be the first woman to have a bar on Broadway. And my friend and designer, Farrah Queen from Oklahoma, came and helped me put my stamp on this place, because I really wanted to make sure that it had some girl vibes, and obviously a rhinestone saddle, because everyone needs one of those. But I definitely have seen, since I've been going down there, all the girls doing exactly what I was hoping they would do, which was come there and party and have a place to feel safe and happy and really go honky-tonkin'.
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3: the risk of stroke goes up for all of us as we age. But for women, the risk really amplifies after menopause. In fact, 1 in 5 women in the United States between the ages of 55 and 75 will have a stroke. But according to a new study carried out by researchers in California, adhering to the Mediterranean diet can significantly lower that risk. One expert said, "We continue to see study after study showing that a predominantly plant-based diet improves all sorts of different outcomes. Now, with this diet in particular, you've seen it lower the risk of certain types of cancer, diabetes, depression, dementia, even gum disease." Now, as a reminder, the Mediterranean diet prioritizes eating vegetables, fruits, beans, olive oil, nuts and fish, and limiting meat and dairy. I'm Dr. Sanjay Gupta, helping you live a better life.
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4: 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Like, how do I fit in here? And I would still feel that way if she wasn't there, you know? And I think the same thing with her when she comes to Oklahoma. It's just, that's what completes the journey for us, is it's just as long as we're together, it really doesn't matter.
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0: Thank you so much for listening to New Country 96.3. I'm Rachel Ryan. Who is this? Where are you out of sauna?
1: At Granbury, Texas. Well, I'm just driving down the road here going home.
2: My name is Alan. Little M. I work for the Texas Lion.
3: Macy, at the store in Hearst, Texas. I'm an office administrator for Tarrant County.
4: Hey, this is Lydia Bernstein. 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
1: Lord knows I got a time, and there's a few in here now. Well, I've learned my lesson too many times. Blows like you put me through.

0: Thank you so much for listening to New Country 96.3. It does feel like a George Strait type of day, does it not?
1: Yeah, girl. I mean, you would not believe the CDs I have of George Strait. I have been to... Honey.

0: Davis, turn this truck around on New Country 96.3. I'm Rachel Ryan, and let's make this happen for you right now. Post Malone, Jelly Roll, out on tour together. 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
4: Yeah, that was one of the things, like, before, you know, anybody even really knew who I was. 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And she listened to it and then showed Chris. Now just getting the right one and whenever, and just, it's surreal.
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7: What are the chances you are listening to this while drinking a nice hot cup of coffee? If so, don't let me stop you. For years, we've been reporting on the health benefits of coffee, and that's not going to stop today. A new study, this one out of Harvard School of Public Health, found that coffee and tea could help lower your risk of developing dementia. People who enjoyed 1 to 3 caffeinated cups a day saw the biggest impact. In addition to the caffeine, coffee contains hundreds of bioactive compounds that can influence inflammation, glucose metabolism, vascular function, and oxidative stress. It's also possible coffee drinkers might be doing other things that keep them healthy. Eating a more balanced diet, getting plenty of exercise, sleep, not smoking, or drinking too much alcohol. And finally, staying socially active. I'm Dr. Sanjay Gupta, helping you live a better life.
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9: North Texas weather.
10: It is going to stay sunny today with a high near 90. Tonight, mostly clear with a low around 68.
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1: Yes, ma'am.
0: Because you...
1: We got white and yellow. I like our queso. I like the white more than I do the yellow, though.
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0: 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Hawkeye's never heard of a guy doing this.
1: I've never heard of anybody doing this, man or woman. It happened, though, on a new edition of Second Date Update Thursday morning at 8:20 on New Country 96.3.

0: much for listening to New Country 96.3. Oh, this could be you at 12:30, winning your way in to see Shenandoah at Billy Bob's, Texas. If I had two
1: girls and girls. And another bottle of wine. 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
0: Do some Shenandoah karaoke with me to win your way into seeing my Billy Bob's, Texas. 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
14: A Better Life with Dr. Sanjay Gupta.
15: If you are the parent of an infant, it can be really hard to find baby foods that are truly healthy for your child. According to a new study out of UNC Chapel Hill, almost three-quarters of baby foods are ultra-processed and may contain additives that are linked to potential health problems later in life. The study's lead author said, what shocked her was that the top ingredient in 71% of these baby foods wasn't a fruit or vegetable. It was one or more additives that babies' guts are not fully developed enough to be able to handle. Eating the right food at this stage of life is so important because this is when children begin developing dietary preferences for the rest of their lives. So take the extra time to look at the ingredient labels on the foods you are buying. You're going to want short lists and also ingredients that you recognize. I'm Dr. Sanjay Gupta, helping you live a better life.
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0: 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Hawkeye's never heard of a guy doing this.
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2: 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It's your music. Plus,
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10: You know, it's interesting. For such a long time, I think people thought about diseases as something that mostly happened later in life. Just in recent years, however, we as a society have really begun to think about preventing certain ailments much, much earlier. Case in point, new study out of Northwestern University School of Medicine found the mid-30s are a major turning point for men's heart health. For women, about a decade later. But for the men, this is the time when you really need to be thinking about your heart health seriously. At a bare minimum, start seeing a primary care doctor once a year just to get your blood pressure and cholesterol checked. You can also look up and then do your best to follow what is known as the American Heart Association's Life's Essential Eight. These are things everyone can do to decrease their risk of heart disease. I'm Dr. Sanjay Gupta, helping you live a better life.
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1: Our influences kind of run the gamut. There's a lot of us in the band, and we listen to all kinds of different stuff. So there's everything from country, Alabama, to Motown. Trevor grew up in Detroit, so he had a lot of that. So there's a lot of pop, a lot of rock. I think Brad was a big Guns N' Roses fan. It runs the gamut, and I think you can kind of see that when you come see our show and hear our whole body of work and all our songs. We cover all the bases, I think.

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0: A man right there, Kenny Chesney, taking over the Sphere in Vegas again this summer with New Country 96.3. And if you are trying to be there, win this flyaway trip by texting the title of that Kenny Chesney song, which was Carry On. Go ahead and just text Carry On to 888-787-1963. Now, coming up in less than 10 minutes, getting you in to see Shaboozy. Hang with me.
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1: I love listening to you in the afternoon. 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And then I was, like, listening to a replay at my house. I'm just like, it's like

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12: If you're someone who isn't super active, just thinking about the amount of exercise you're supposed to get every week can feel daunting. 75 minutes of vigorous exercise, 150 minutes of moderate intensity exercise. It's a lot, but I have some good news for you in the form of a recent study out of Norway. Researchers found that for most sedentary people, getting just 5 more minutes of meaningful movement a day had a statistically significant impact on their expected lifespan. So did reducing the amount of time they sat every day by just 30 minutes. That's not to say that this bare minimum is what you should aspire to, but I think it's a good reminder that doing something is always better than doing nothing. The point is, just get started. Work just a little bit more movement into your daily routine, and don't even think of it as exercise. I'm Dr. Sanjay Gupta, helping you live a better life.
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15: 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So there's everything from country, you know, Alabama, to Motown. Trevor grew up in Detroit, so he had a lot of that. So there's a lot of pop, a lot of rock. I think Brad was a big Guns N' Roses fan. It runs the gamut, and I think you can kind of see that when you come see our show and hear our whole, like, body of work and all our songs. We cover all the bases, I think.

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0: 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What's next?
1: Hey, North Texas. It's Cleto from Flatland Cavalry. Here's my new song on Dallas-Fort Worth's home for new country.

0: Thank you so much for listening to New Country 96.3, Post Malone, Jelly Roll. They are blowing the roof off cities across the country with our stadium tour, and you get to choose which one you want to crash. 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
7: If you run into Carly Pierce, expect her to be wearing yoga pants.
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10: You ever wonder why the same cold virus makes some people so sick and others not sick at all? Well, according to an interesting new study out of Yale School of Medicine, one key factor is how quickly the cells in their noses, called nasal cells, respond to the virus and contain it. It's called the interferon response, and it can vary for different people. Now, when that response gets inhibited, it can trigger a different reaction, which leads to excessive mucus production and inflammation. In other words, a cold that is a lot more miserable. Of course, there are other factors at play: your genetics, any underlying conditions, immunity from vaccinations or previous infections. If you are trying really hard not to get sick, high-quality masks, they can be very effective. Also, good old-fashioned hand washing. And remember not to touch your face. I'm Dr. Sanjay Gupta, helping you live a better life.
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0: 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Who is this? Where you got us on at?
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2: 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I am a teacher. I'm in Fort Worth ISD.
3: 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I'm calling from Mesquite presently. I live in Cleburne. I've been

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12: I would really love to do a duet with Brothers Osborne. 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
13: A Better Life with Dr. Sanjay Gupta.
14: The risk of stroke goes up for all of us as we age. But for women, the risk really amplifies after menopause. In fact, one in five women in the United States between the ages of 55 and 75 will have a stroke. But according to a new study carried out by researchers in California, adhering to the Mediterranean diet can significantly lower that risk. One expert said, "We continue to see study after study showing that a predominantly plant-based diet improves all sorts of different outcomes. Now, with this diet in particular, you've seen it lower the risk of certain types of cancer, diabetes, depression, dementia, even gum disease. Now, as a reminder, the Mediterranean diet prioritizes eating vegetables, fruits, beans, olive oil, nuts and fish, and limiting meat and dairy. I'm Dr. Sanjay Gupta, helping you live a better life.
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1: 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And I would still feel that way if she wasn't there, you know? 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
3: 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And it's something that I never take for granted. And throughout my whole process of Nashville from then to present day, I've just always had fun doing music, and I try to really make sure it's still

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11: The risk of stroke goes up for all of us as we age. But for women, the risk really amplifies after menopause. In fact, one in five women in the United States between the ages of 55 and 75 will have a stroke. But according to a new study carried out by researchers in California, adhering to the Mediterranean diet can significantly lower that risk. One expert said, "We continue to see study after study showing that a predominantly plant-based diet improves all sorts of different outcomes. Now, with this diet in particular, you've seen it lower the risk of certain types of cancer, diabetes, depression, dementia, even gum disease. Now, as a reminder, the Mediterranean diet prioritizes eating vegetables, fruits, beans, olive oil, nuts and fish, and limiting meat and dairy. I'm Dr. Sanjay Gupta, helping you live a better life."
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13: If, you know, George Strait and Garth Brooks still get excited about it, I don't think it ever gets old. It's always one of the most exciting things in the world to know, man, I took this song and went in the studio and made this piece of art that I love, that I hope other people love. And then it kind of has its own life, and you go out to play a show and people are singing it back to you. There's nothing like that. It's impossible to describe other than it's just perfect, and it's amazing.
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1: I always liken it to being in a sandbox and just like calling a bunch of friends over and we're just going to make some stuff and see what happens. And the thing I keep being reminded of is that it's called playing music. 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It's the first word is playing guitar, playing the drums, playing music, playing. 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
9: In Fort Worth on northbound 35W, an accident near Garden Acres blocks the right lane. There's a 10-minute delay from Allsbury Boulevard. In Dallas, got a stalled 18-wheeler on the southbound side of 35. The connector to eastbound 30 is partially blocked. There's a 5-minute delay from Highline. And in Richardson on southbound 75 near Renner, an accident blocks the HOV and three left lanes. There's a 20-minute delay from Parker. I'm Junior Caruso on New Country 96.3.
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Ashley Cook taking over Tannehill's in Fort Worth in February. Just announced show. 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

Lori Kent, Co Wetzel, Rocky Mountain Low. It's New Country 96.3. What's going on? My name is Al Farb. Anytime we play a Kenny Chesney song, you want to text that song title back to us at 888-787-1963 so you can get in and win a trip for two to see Kenny at the Sphere in Vegas this summer. And would you know, here's a song right now from Kenny. Good luck. 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

Megan Maroney on New Country 96.3. It's Al Farvey. Yeah, we are getting the best kind of medicine. I would say vitamin S, sun, blue sky sunshine for the rest of the weekend with highs right about 90 degrees.

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1: 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The world's 45 toughest cowboys are competing for one gold buckle and a $1 million bonus, and the title race couldn't be tighter. Leading the standings is 20-year-old John Krimber from Decatur, Texas, who's been the number one ranked rider for most of this season. But in professional bull riding, anybody can be thrown off in 2-point-something seconds, and 40 of the 45 riders in the field still have a mathematical shot at the championship. So whether you're a lifelong rodeo fan or just looking for the biggest sporting event in the Metroplex this weekend, this is it. 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
7: If you're someone who isn't super active, just thinking about the amount of exercise you're supposed to get every week can feel daunting. 75 minutes of vigorous exercise, 150 minutes of moderate intensity exercise. It's a lot. But I have some good news for you in the form of a recent study out of Norway. Researchers found that for most sedentary people, getting just 5 more minutes of meaningful movement a day had a statistically significant impact on their expected lifespan. So did reducing the amount of time they sat every day by just 30 minutes. That's not to say that this bare minimum is what you should aspire to, but I think it's a good reminder that doing something is always better than doing nothing. The point is, just get started. Work just a little bit more movement into your daily routine, and don't even think of it as exercise. I'm Dr. Sanjay Gupta, helping you live a better life.
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14: In Dallas, westbound 635 at the tollway, an accident's blocking the left lane. There's a 10-minute delay from Coit. And then southbound 35, a stalled 18-wheeler has the right lane to the connector to eastbound 30 block. And that's causing a 15-minute delay from Medical District Drive. In Fort Worth on eastbound 30 between Chapel Creek Boulevard and Longview, construction closes the left lane. There's a 15-minute delay from Spur 580. I'm Junior Caruso on New Country 96.3.
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What's going on? It's Al Farber with a big shout out to our friends in the Colony. Thank you so much for making us the Colony's hometown station. Bailey Zimmerman, Chevy Silverado, right now on New Country 96.3.

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1: I've never heard of anybody doing this, man or woman. It happened, though, on a new edition of Second Date Update Thursday morning at 8:20 on New Country 96.3. Wouldn't trade

Morgan Wallen, nominated for ACM Entertainer of the Year at the ACM Awards in Vegas this weekend. We are headed there ourselves. We'll get you all set up with everything you can do right here from DFW, coming up in three songs on 96.3.

0: Jordan Davis on New Country 96.3. What's going on? It's Al Farb. We are so excited around here because I'm getting ready to head out to Las Vegas to cover the 61st ACM Awards, as well as represent New Country 96.3 as the Major Market Station of the Year Award winner. So honored that I get to do that. And we'll be talking to a lot of your favorite artists, our favorite artists backstage before, like we usually do at the ACM Awards over the next couple of days, starting on Friday. But we also caught up with Lainey Wilson ahead of the weekend. And she had this message to say to all of us and all of her fans after she won her first two ACM Awards back in 2022 that we feel would still apply today in 2026.
1: I couldn't do it without y'all. I am so grateful that there are people who love country music as much as I do. And I got more to say. I got a whole lot to say. And I just am so glad y'all are along for the ride. It's going to be a damn good one. So hop on. Toot toot. Let's go.
0: Toot toot. And yeah, you could be along the ride with us all weekend. Just follow us on shows, socials at New Country 96.3 or right here on the air. We'll have interviews and check-ins with all your favorite artists that stop by and talk to us backstage.
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0: You know, if you drive anywhere near an 18-wheeler, you need to listen up. Hey, it's Al Farb. According to federal reports, truck safety inspections, the enforcement that keeps dangerous rigs off the road, has dropped 60% this year. That means trucking companies that cut corners on maintenance, that push drivers past their hours, well, they're getting a free pass. And Texas already leads the nation in fatal truck crashes. TxDOT reports over 30,000 big rig wrecks last year alone. When a 40-ton 18-wheeler hits your car, well, the injuries are catastrophic. 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
3: A better life with Dr. Sanjay Gupta.
13: If you are the parent of an infant, it can be really hard to find baby foods that are truly healthy for your child. According to a new study out of UNC Chapel Hill, Almost three quarters of baby foods are ultra processed and may contain additives that are linked to potential health problems later in life. The study's lead author said what shocked her was that the top ingredient in 71% of these baby foods wasn't a fruit or vegetable. It was one or more additives that babies' guts are not fully developed enough to be able to handle. Eating the right food at this stage of life is so important because this is when children begin developing dietary preferences for the rest of their lives. So take the extra time to look at the ingredient labels on the foods you are buying. You're going to want short lists and also ingredients that you recognize. I'm Dr. Sanjay Gupta, helping you live a better life.
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0: Better Life with Dr. Sanjay Gupta.
1: What are the chances you are listening to this while drinking a nice hot cup of coffee? If so, don't let me stop you. For years, we've been reporting on the health benefits of coffee, and that's not going to stop today. A new study, this one out of Harvard School of Public Health, found that coffee and tea could help lower your risk of developing dementia. People who enjoyed 1 to 3 caffeinated cups a day saw the biggest impact. In addition to the caffeine, coffee contains hundreds of bioactive compounds that can influence inflammation, glucose metabolism, vascular function, and oxidative stress. It's also possible coffee drinkers might be doing other things that keep them healthy. Eating a more balanced diet, getting plenty of exercise, sleep, not smoking, or drinking too much alcohol. And finally, staying socially active. I'm Dr. Sanjay Gupta, helping you live a better life.
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6: In Dallas, westbound 635, an accident at the tollway is blocking the left lane. That has you stop and go from Coit. There's close to a 15-minute delay. Downtown on eastbound 30 near Lamar, that accident did clear, but traffic still moving slow from Sylvan. There's almost a 15-minute delay left over. And then there's an accident reported in Hazlitt on westbound 114 near John Day Road. Use caution and expect a delay there. I'm Junior Caruso on New Country 96.3.
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Get to talk to this guy, Cody Johnson. What should I talk to him about? There's lots of stuff. They just welcomed a baby boy, so he's no longer just a girl's house at the Johnson family. His tattoos, maybe his next number one, this one, The Fall, right now on New Country 96.3.

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Well, this will make you say amen. How about free tickets to see that guy, Shaboozy, at the Southside Ballroom in September? 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

0: Kane Brown, a woman on New Country 96.3. What's going on? My name is Al Farb. So excited to welcome back Shaboozy so quickly after he was just here for the Lone Star Smokeout just a few weeks ago in right outside of AT&T Stadium. What a great time we all had. And we get to have some of that energy again just a few months away in September at the Southside Ballroom. His Outlaws Never Die tour. For caller 96-888-787-1963, we'll hook you up with a free pair of tickets to see Shaboozy Saturday, September 12th at the Southside Ballroom. 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Good luck.
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0: Hey, it's Al Farb. Yeah, the unofficial start to summer is almost here. 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
10: In Fort Worth on eastbound 30, there's a disabled vehicle at Cook's blocking the left lane. Traffic's moving slow from Bridgewood Drive. There is a 10-minute delay. And then in Irving on the southbound side of Loop 12 between 114 and Irving Boulevard, there's stop-and-go traffic. That's going to cost you 10 minutes. And in Dallas, northbound 75, moving slow between 635 and Beltline. About a 5-minute delay getting through the area. I'm Junior Caruso on New Country 96.3.
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What's going on? My name is Al Farbeth. 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Coming up just after 6:20, we'll get you in to win right here on 96.3.

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9: If you're someone who isn't super active, just thinking about the amount of exercise you're supposed to get every week can feel daunting. 75 minutes of vigorous exercise, 150 minutes of moderate intensity exercise. It's a lot. But I have some good news for you in the form of a recent study out of Norway. Researchers found that for most sedentary people, getting just 5 more minutes of meaningful movement a day had a statistically significant impact on their expected lifespan. So did reducing the amount of time they sat every day by just 30 minutes. That's not to say that this bare minimum is what you should aspire to, but I think it's a good reminder that doing something is always better than doing nothing. The point is, just get started. Work just a little bit more movement into your daily routine, and don't even think of it as exercise. I'm Dr. Sanjay Gupta, helping you live a better life.
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0: What do you suppose the first thing country star Blake Shelton does after he records a song?
1: 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And I know that's weird, but I feel like if you can make something sound incredible on that little tiny speaker, then you've really done something.
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1: In Fort Worth, eastbound 30 at Cook, still dealing with a disabled vehicle in the left lane. Traffic is moving slow from Bridgewood Drive, and there's close to a 15-minute delay. In Irving, there's a disabled vehicle on the westbound side of 183 near Story Road. The right lane's blocked, and there's a 10-minute delay from Carl Road. And then in Dallas, southbound 35, moving slow between Empire Central and Highline. There's currently close to a 20-minute delay. I'm Junior Caruso on New Country 96.3.
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Shout out to our friends in Colleyville. Thanks for making us Colleyville's hometown station. Coming up, two songs from right now. Another Kenny Chesney song to get in and win that trip to see Kenny at the Sphere in Vegas. Oh, no.

0: 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Well, coming up two songs from right now, we'll get you in to win right here on New Country 96.3.
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10: In Dallas, southbound 35 between 183 and Highline, stop-and-go traffic is going to cost you about 15 minutes. And then in Irving, westbound 183 at Story, there's a disabled vehicle sitting in the right lane, and that has you moving slow from Carl Road. There's a 10-minute delay there. And then in Arlington, there was a wreck eastbound 20 at Matlock that recently cleared. Traffic's unwinding from Bowen. Still got a 2-minute delay left over. I'm Junior Caruso on New Country 96.3.
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15: I'm very happy to be the first woman to have a bar on Broadway. And my friend and designer, Farrah Queen from Oklahoma, came and helped me put my stamp on this place because I really wanted to make sure that it had some girl vibes and obviously a rhinestone saddle because everyone needs one of those. But I definitely have seen since I've been going down there, all the girls doing exactly what I was hoping they would do, which was come there and party and have a place to feel safe and happy and really go honky-tonking.
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17: You ever wonder why the same cold virus makes some people so sick and others not sick at all? Well, according to an interesting new study out of Yale School of Medicine, one key factor is how quickly the cells in their noses, called nasal cells, respond to the virus and contain it. It's called the interferon response, and it can vary for different people. Now, when that response gets inhibited, it can trigger a different reaction, which leads to excessive mucus production and inflammation. In other words, a cold that is a lot more miserable. Of course, there are other factors at play: your genetics, any underlying conditions, immunity from vaccinations or previous infections. If you are trying really hard not to get sick, high-quality masks, they can be very effective. Also, good old-fashioned hand washing. And remember not to touch your face. I'm Dr. Sanjay Gupta, helping you live a better life.
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0: star Matthew Ramsey of Old Dominion runs down their influences.
1: Our influences kind of run the gamut. There's a lot of us in the band, and we listen to all kinds of different stuff. So there's everything from country, Alabama, to Motown. Trevor grew up in Detroit, so he had a lot of that. So there's a lot of pop, a lot of rock. I think Brad was a big Guns N' Roses fan. It runs the gamut, and I think you can kind of see that when you come see our show and hear our whole body of work and all our songs. We cover all the bases, I think.

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0: 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Why?
1: All My Friends Say had just came out, and I got to open for Brooks and Dunn in Pittsburgh. 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

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What's going on? My name is Al Farb. Have a great rest of your night. We'll be broadcasting live from Main Street Fest in Grapevine, Texas tomorrow. Henna Lane coming up next. 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

0: 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Yeah, that's the Blue Chair State of Mind.
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6: In Allen, southbound 75 near Ridgemont, there's an accident blocking three lanes to the right. Traffic is stop and go from McDermott, and there's close to a 10-minute delay. In Irving, westbound 183 at Story, a disabled vehicle was cleared from the right lane. Traffic is still unwinding from Call Road. About a 6 to 7 minute delay left over. And then in Fort Worth, on the southbound side of 35W between Northside and Highway 287. Slow moving traffic here will cost you 5 minutes. I'm Junior Caruso on New Country 96.3.
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14: 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That can lead to stiffness, muscle loss, even reduced coordination. Certified strength and conditioning coach Dana Santis told us, recovery is about choosing the right kind of movement at the right time. 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I'm Dr. Sanjay Gupta, helping you live a better life.
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